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0: 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I want to give you the space of my show to tell me the story that none of your friends believe. 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
1: All right. So when I was 7 years old, I was classroom. And I swear I saw an alien. Like, I swear that I saw it come in and, like, just, like, stare at me and just, like, stay there for, like, 10 minutes and then leave. And I feel like I was the only one who saw it. But people think it was, like, my childhood imagination. But I swear.
0: You had a staring contest with an alien and no one believes you. Can't imagine why.
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1: I have so many stories that I tell to my friends and they just never believe me. Like, I did one the other day and I got crap for it. So I want to give back and give you my show to tell the story that no one believes. I got some DMs on Instagram. If you want to get in on the show, that's how you do it. Hit me up at McCabe Radio. If you're good, we'll put you on the show. This one is about some kind of ghost. Elaborate what happened here, Christy.
2: 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I swear I saw things. Like, I kept, like, feeling, like, a weird air in the middle of the night. And I'd wake up, like, always at 2 in the morning. And I swear I saw a ghost. And then the next night, like, a pen, like, rolled off the desk at 2 in the morning. It was just the strangest experience. No, but none of my friends believe me. None of my family believe me that I saw anything, but I swear I did.
1: 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Not hanging around for any of that. 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
14: They say the holy water's watered down, and this town's lost its faith. 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
1: What do you think one of the most dirty parts of your house is that you never remember to clean? 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
1: There's a new study that says most people don't expect to become financially independent until the mid-30s of their life. 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
1: I always love the iHeart Festival. It's McCabe because we get some of the biggest acts from literally every genre of music on one stage. Where will you ever get to see the Goo Goo Dolls with BTS and Cardi B and Snoop Dogg? 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

She'll be alright. 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
1: 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I mean, where else are you going to see BTS, Cardi B, Goo Goo Dolls, Zara Larsson, Benson Boone, Major Lazer, Snoop Dogg? Oh, and we just added Le Sserafim to the lineup. iHeart.com/festival.

0: 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We are the Forks Hit Music Station. I want to give you the space of my show to tell me the story that none of your friends believe. Let's start it out because me and Sadie were talking about this on Instagram. And you can chime in with yours at McCabe Radio on Instagram. Sadie, say your piece.
1: All right. So when I was 7 years old, I was classroom. And I swear I saw an alien. Like, I swear that I saw it come in and, like, just, like, stare at me and just, like, stay there for, like, 10 minutes and then leave. And I feel like I was the only one who saw it. But people think it was, like, my childhood imagination. But I swear.
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Chime on in today. What is on your mind? We'd love to hear from you based on what we're talking about on XL93. It's McCabe. 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

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What do you think the key is to surviving through a long flight and not going crazy? Number one on this list that we forget to do all the time is staying hydrated. Drink water while you're on the flight. It'll make you feel better. They say, also, if you can, like, get up and walk. There's no rule against walking up and down the aisle.

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1: I feel like Snoop Dogg might be the perfect festival act. 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This with the pop world, the dance world, even throwbacks to the current stuff he's got. 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
1: I have so many stories that I tell to my friends and they just never believe me. Like, I did one the other day and I got crap for it. So I want to give back and give you my show to tell the story that no one believes. I got some DMs on Instagram. If you want to get in on the show, that's how you do it. Hit me up at McCabe Radio. If you're good, we'll put you on the show. This one is about some kind of ghost. Elaborate what happened here, Christy.
2: 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I swear I saw things. Like, I kept, like, feeling, like, a weird air in the middle of the night. And I'd wake up, like, always at 2 in the morning. And I swear I saw a ghost. And then the next night, like, a pen, like, rolled off the desk at 2 in the morning. It was just the strangest experience. No, but none of my friends believe me. None of my family believe me that I saw anything, but I swear I did.
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same. 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People aren't going to the beach this year. Everyone apparently is going to the Midwest. 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
1: It's McCabe at McCabe Radio on Instagram. 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Sarah, what is yours? 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
2: 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I'm at La Crystal Rosas Bella K. I love it. 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

0: Showers and storms around Thursday night into Friday. Then the temperatures start to heat up out of the 80s into the 90s for highs for the weekend. 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
1: Hey, I'm Crystal Rosas. 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
1: All right, I'm back. No baby. It's Rach. And if you want to find out when my baby comes, you can hit me up on socials, Rach_ontheradio. But until then, we are together and we have some national holidays to celebrate. Coming right up after

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1: 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It's Rach. 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Alongside National Dimples Day, of course.
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1: 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It's Rach, and it's Throwback Thursday, and by no means is this a throwback, but it's also Friday Eve, and this definitely will help me up for another weekend.

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1: 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It's Rach. And coming up, let's see, we got Ray, Olivia Rodrigo. The Weeknd, to start your weekend off a little early, especially if you do Summer Fridays. So let's get to it. That's coming up next.
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1: All right, it's Lady Gaga with Poker Face in honor of your Throwback Thursday. 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

0: It's XL 93. All right, let's do it to it. It's Rach. And let's see who we got coming up for you. Justin Bieber, Gracie Abrams, Rihanna. A little throwback Thursday action there. And more that you can take on the go with you no matter where you are. 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
1: How we doing? It's Rach, and today's supposed to be my due date, and it's also my mom's birthday. So, I mean, like, if this baby wants to get here today, that'd be great, because I didn't get her a birthday present. The baby was supposed to be the birthday present. Anyway, what else we can celebrate today? National Sugar Cookie Day, National Dimples Day. Oh, if my son is born today with the cutest little dimples, I would be so happy.
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What's going on? 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
1: All right, let's get to celebrating July 9th, my mom's birthday today, and supposed to be my son's birthday. Today's my due date, so let's hope for the best. 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With that said, today we also celebrate Sugar Cookie Day and National Dimples Day.
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24: 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The Fred Show is on. Good morning, Kaylin.
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24: Showbiz, big money. Big money. $1,400 in the showdown. You can win if you beat her in 5 pop culture questions in the showdown in a little bit. Bella Hameen's here on the phone and the text 855-591-1035. You can hit us up anytime. Call or text the same number. Busy day. The Thursday Fred Show starts right now. Glad you're here.

0: Ever been left waiting by the phone? It's the Fred Show.
1: Cassie, good morning. Welcome to the program. How are you?
2: Hi, good. How are you?
1: Doing great. Thank you so much for being on the show with us. Waiting by the phone. We're trying to figure out if this guy, Mark, may have ghosted you. It looks like he has. So we need to know everything. We need to know how you guys met, about any dates that you've been on, and then where things stand now.
2: So, I mean, you know, Mark and I kind of met in the wild, you know, it's just, you know, kind of rare these days. We had really great chemistry. He's so hot, but now I feel like he's ghosting me and I'm not sure why.
1: Okay. And everything went really well. I mean, you look back on this date. We always ask the question. Everyone always tells us everything was perfect. And then we find out that there was, like, you know, weird, kinky, weird stuff going on, or, you know, I don't know, some kind of whatever. But, like, you look back on this date, everything was fine.
2: Yeah. I mean, there was some kinky stuff. I'm not going to lie. Oh. We had a lot of fun. Yeah. Oh. So I wasn't too concerned, which is why I'm, like, kind of confused now.
1: All right. Well, you would think after some kinky stuff, there would be, mm-hmm. you know, some communication. I think that's usually, for me, that's where the communication needs to sort of start. If somebody wants answers about why, you know, why it won't go any further, I think the kinky thing is where it's like, okay, now you got to, if I let my freak flag fly, then yeah. You let yours fly, then we need to have at least if somebody wants some answers, then you got to give it to them.
3: Yes.
1: If it's just a normal date and nothing happened,
2: right.
1: Then maybe, I don't know that we have to have a whole dissertation about why it doesn't work. But I think that's kind of where you deserve some answers. So,
2: Sure.
1: Yeah, let's call this guy Mark in just a second. We're going to ask all these questions on your behalf. We're going to see if we can figure out what's going on. Hopefully, set you guys up on a second date and pay for that, okay?
2: Okay, thank you.
1: Let's see what happens next. Part 2 of Waiting by the Phone after this song on The Fred Show. For just a chance.

0: Good morning. It's the Fred Show, part two of Waiting by the Phone. Hey, Cassie.
1: Yes.
0: All right, welcome back. Let's call this guy Mark. You guys, you recently went on a date. You met in the wild, which is, in fact, very rare to have someone approach mm-hmm. you and talk to you versus an app or social media or whatever. So you went out with him. Everything went really well. Really, really well, you're saying, except you have not mm-hmm. heard from this guy since then, and you want to know why.
1: Yes.
0: Okay, we're going to call Mark right now. Good luck, Cassie.
1: Thank you.
2: Hello, this is Mark.
0: Oh, hi, Mark. Look, this is Mark. I don't have to ask if it's Mark. Mark, my name is Fred. I'm calling from the Fred Show. I'm calling from the Fred Show, the morning radio show, and I have to tell you that we are on the radio right now, and I would need your permission to continue with the call. Can we chat for just a second? You can hang up anytime.
2: I'm sorry. Why am I on the radio? I'm a little confused.
0: How professional, too. Hello, it's Mark, you know. That's what I'm about to tell you. So I'm going to take that as a yes. We can talk. You can hang up whenever you would like. We're calling on behalf of a woman named Cassie, who I guess you guys recently met and went on a date. Do you remember her?
2: I'm sorry. I'm still a little lost. Could you continue what?
0: Okay, so there's a woman named Cassie who we just spoke to, and she said that you guys had met in the wild and went on a date recently. And I wanted to talk to you about that date if we could.
2: I'm still a little confused here. I didn't go on any dates with any Cassie. I think I might need to clarify here. So I have a client named Cassie. I'm her massage therapist.
0: Okay, and you didn't go on a date with her?
2: Not that I can recall. No, there seems to be a misunderstanding here. Maybe you have the wrong number. I'm not even.
0: You're clearly named Mark because you answered with that. So, and that's the right number. And we just talked to Cassie, who gave us your number. Says that you guys.
2: Our relationship is purely professional.
3: You sure?
0: Okay, because we just heard this whole story about how I guess you approached her or you. I don't know how it happened, but she said that you met in the wild. And that you have great chemistry, and she said that you went on a date, and that she actually said that things got a little freaky on the date, too. So you're saying that there's no date and no freaky?
2: I'm so sorry I have to deny all of that. Yeah, no, we've met at work. Or I met her at my work.
1: Oh, so you know? Client. I'm a client? That's what you're calling
0: that's
1: now?
0: Cassie, what is he? Is he playing dumb? That's Cassie, Mark. You guys know each other.
1: You rubbed my butt while I was naked.
0: Right, that's what massage therapists do.
1: Yes. Listen, do not deny our chemistry. You dim the lights, you put on slow music. What am I supposed to think?
0: That you went to a massage therapist.
2: Yeah, Cassie, I'm so sorry. I have to clarify here, okay? This is more than just semantic. Yes, I massage your glutes. That is my job. These are technical terms.
0: Did you come in?
1: So you're just out here giving everyone the deluxe glute package?
0: Did you tell him that your glutes were tight? Is that what was the purpose of going to the massage therapy?
2: Yes, she absolutely did, if I recall, as many of my clients are. Every client I see is welcome to take off whatever clothes they feel comfortable with. This is totally standard.
1: You're a
2: I'm really sorry.
0: What is going on right now? You went to a massage therapist, and you're surprised, Cassie, that he asked you to take your clothes off and he dimmed the lights. That's what happens there.
1: I realize this is how this sounds, but like he doesn't do that with everybody. He massaged my butt for over an hour. I've had relationships where that doesn't happen.
0: Because I don't think you were paying massage therapists to be in. He was providing a service.
1: But it's more than that. Okay, so listen, he remembered my bad shoulder before my own family. Tell me that's not like love.
0: That's his job.
3: Right.
0: Is it in the computer or something, Mark? Like, how did you know that?
2: Yes, it is. We have our profile for everyone that we keep. Look, Cassie, sweetie, you have to stop making it seem like I was coming on to you. I could actually lose my life. This isn't a joke. That's and I'm really sorry for the miscommunication here. I'm just trying to do my job.
0: Was it sexual at all? Like, was it, or was it simply?
2: No, absolutely not. Absolutely not. Oh, and it never would be.
0: So there was no line crossed.
1: Probably for someone like him, but.
0: Cassie!
3: Girl, he got a book in sight. This is not your man.
0: Right. I got bad news for you. Right. You weren't the first.
3: Yeah, no. He's on ZocDoc. Like, I can book him right now.
0: He's got access to your My Chart, baby girl.
3: But they have chemistry.
1: You know what?
2: I think it might be better to switch to someone else in the office who can tend to your lower body tension without any further distractions.
0: Did you? Okay, ooh, I just want to be very clear on this, Cassie. You booked a massage therapy session. You filled out a form. You paid money. You received a service.
3: Like, there was a Yelp review, after.
0: And then, but you're saying that what he did, which is what you asked him to do, was more sensual than I'm confused.
1: Thank you. No, you're putting it the right way. You're putting it the right way. Like, I feel like he went up, above and way beyond.
0: So he's good at his job. So the guy's good at his job, but that means he was coming on to you? Like, he did what you asked him to do.
1: I think he's hiding under the shroud of his job. He's playing it safe because he's on the radio.
0: Was he wearing his clothes? Oh, so wait. So he was fully clothed, though. As he should have been, because he's a professional.
1: Yes.
0: I mean,
1: but
0: maybe
1: he's a gentleman. Thing to do.
0: No, that's a practitioner thing to do, because he was doing what
1: he
0: you
1: wanted
0: asked him
1: to make sure that I was satisfied first. That's what men do. That's what a real man does.
0: What a massage therapist does.
4: Did you reach that?
2: I could use these as pull quotes, my God.
0: Honestly, this is a great commercial for you. I think a lot of people are going to be calling, Mark, because you kept it professional, but it was obviously different. It was a life-changing experience for Cassie. She thought she was on a date.
4: Whoa.
2: Well, I'm happy to hear that. I'm just sorry that it had to turn into this sort of public,
0: Okay, Cassie, I just want one more time. I want to be absolutely clear. You booked a massage therapy session. The man was professional, but you believe that it was so effective that it meant something more?
1: You're a Mark.
5: Oh.
0: At least I thought she was about to call me that. So, so he's hiding his true feelings. You're saying like this was an elevated experience?
1: Yeah. Okay. Yeah. I'll be calling you back because I'm telling you he's playing it safe. As soon as we hang up, he's gonna call me.
3: But he ghosted you, sis. He hasn't picked up a phone call since.
0: Yeah, because you haven't booked him. You got to do it on the website, girl. All right. I don't know. You guys are going to have to work this out. Mark is saying he did an excellent job, which apparently you're verifying. But he's saying it was professional. You're saying it was something more. I think that, I think you guys are going to have to work this out. But, Mark, I'll ask the question. Would you like to see Cassie romantically again? We'll pay for it again or for the first time or ever?
2: How could there be a second date if there wasn't a first? I'm so sorry. I'll be set. Thank you.
0: Okay. And you're saying, Cassie, this is a front. This is all of it. He's just saying this now because he's been called out.
1: Yeah, he's been called out. We'll see. Okay. I'll let you guys know. I'll keep you updated.
0: I don't think there's much to update, but okay. Yeah. You let us know. Mark, thank you for answering. Cassie, good luck to you as well.
2: You have a good day.
1: Thank you.
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1: The World Cup's first ever halftime show just got a little bit bigger as Justin Bieber joins the lineup performing alongside Madonna, Shakira, and BTS at the FIFA World Cup final on July 19th in New York. A lot of action for New York this year. The 11-minute show curated by Chris Martin, Fred-A, your friend.
2: Yeah, my
1: of
2: guy.
1: Coldplay.
2: Nice guy.
1: Will also feature Burna Boy, conductor Gustavo Dudamel, I hope I said that right, a children's choir from Staten Island, and even appearances from the Muppets. So this is apparently us showing out for America. We're showing our culture. Organizers are calling it the biggest gathering of artists for a cause since Live Aid. By the way, the whole show benefits the FIFA Global Citizen Education Fund, aiming to raise $100 million to expand access to education and sports for kids worldwide. The fund's already more than halfway to its goal, with every $1 from every match sold going directly toward it. Even though country singer Morgan Wallen publicly blasted the release of his 2015 EP Standalone 10th Anniversary Deluxe Edition, so it was the deluxe version of an album he had already made, fans still decided to make it a hit. The re-release put out by his former label in 2024 without his approval has now been certified gold. By that, I mean it sold more than 500,000 units. When it came out, he called the release gross, greedy. He said he cringes listening to those songs and warned fans, this is not my new music. Even donated $100,000 to help protect young artists from similar situations. Re-recorded Spin You Around so fans could hear the version he really wanted them to have. Despite all of that, fans still streamed and bought the album anyway, which, like, this man, he has 9 lives. Like, I don't know. He doesn't go to award shows. He doesn't want you to listen to his music. Like, he's surrounded by controversy, but he is the biggest tour this summer. Still, he rises. Yeah. I don't know. It's kind of crazy.
2: Like, does that work? If I just say, like, I don't care if you listen, I don't care.
1: Yeah.
2: Like, this is my art. I don't care. You know, just experience my art or don't. I don't think so. I don't think that would work.
1: No. Yeah. And his fans,
2: please,
1: like,
2: please listen. I need you to experience the art. Like, I need you to really ingest it. Take it in. Maybe listen twice to make sure you caught everything the first time.
1: Like, I was getting yelled at for even doing the story about him pushing that piano. I never even gave a personal opinion. I was just like, baby, this is what happened, you know?
3: He might be, like, uncancelable.
1: Like him, Dave Porno, I don't know what's going on.
2: Can you imagine, like, just waking up every day and being like, I'm just going to keep trying to get canceled. I'm going to see what it would take, you know?
3: It doesn't work.
1: Right. He'll try and his fans will be like, no, you're just kidding. It's like, whoa, okay. Anyways, do you guys remember the Super Size Me documentary?
4: Yes. I think about it often.
1: You do?
4: Yes.
2: Okay. That guy died.
4: It's like traumatizing.
2: And not from the Super Size Me documentary.
4: Are we sure? We don't know that.
1: Well, though. He died from cancer. So but Netflix seems to be doing that again. Apparently, that's a good time for this. It's with chicken this time. It's called Big Chicken, a Fast Food Conspiracy, starring British comedian Mo Gilligan. He's going to eat nothing but fried chicken 3 meals a day for a full 28 days straight. Sounds like a great idea. The OG Super Size Me came out in 2004 and saw Morgan Spurlock eat only McDonald's for 30 days. So this guy is doing 2 less, gaining almost 25 pounds, seriously damaging his health in the process. He even made a chicken-focused sequel back in 2017. We didn't talk that much about that one, opening his own pop-up chicken restaurant instead of bringing fast food that time around, or binging, I should say. He passed away in 2024 due to complications from cancer. Beyond the health angle, this new guy says he wants to use the documentary to dig into fried chicken's cultural history and push back on negative stereotypes tied to the dish. Big Chicken hits Netflix on my birthday, August 5th. My skin after eating fried chicken 3 meals a day would be
3: just constant greasy.
1: Yeah, I don't know. I don't know. I mean, explore the history for sure, but I don't
2: chicken
1: know if
2: freaks
1: necessary.
2: Me out. Honestly, it freaks me out.
1: Really?
2: It does.
1: Yeah.
2: Chicken can be weird. It takes very little for me to get
1: weirded out.
2: Weirded out by to very very little. I don't know.
1: Yeah.
2: Chicken and I have a tarnished relationship.
1: Did something happen, or it's just like?
2: I had to run in with a chicken one day, okay. You know, and it would just chase me around like that duck did when I was a child. I don't eat ducks either for the same reason. I don't mess with a duck.
1: Yeah.
2: No, I don't know. It's like a chicken is just, if it's not cooked exactly the way that I need it to be cooked, then it's, you know, and I don't know. It has a,
1: It can be scary.
2: It's a complicated relationship with chicken.
1: Yeah,
4: I know. Okay. You'd hate my barbecues. You'd hate them.
2: I assume you cook the chickens all the way. I assume that.
1: But
2: I probably shouldn't. I'll bring a thermometer next time.
1: She likes a slightly raw.
4: Just a little bit, like fall off the bone on your own type thing.
3: Oh, okay.
4: I like a drumstick. You know, it has to fall off on its own.
3: Yeah,
2: but that doesn't mean it's undercooked.
4: You wouldn't like the way I do it. There's still a little red in there sometimes.
3: Oh,
1: Oh, that's supposed to be for chicken.
5: Wait a minute.
3: Not rare chicken.
2: Right, that's going to kill someone.
3: Salmonella.
2: Haven't you ever watched Bar Rescue? You're going to tell someone.
1: Hey, her stomach's probably made
2: okay,
1: of
2: anyway,
1: steel.
2: So there's a barbecue. Remember you texted me last night about your barbecue? I'm busy now. All of a sudden.
1: Yeah,
2: I'm going to walk around with a meat thermometer and just stick everything. Like
1: everything.
2: Don't eat this.
1: I'm busy too. Oh.
2: No, I overcook chicken on purpose for texture purposes. Because I don't know.
1: It hurts your jaw. But yeah,
4: no.
1: It's scary. I'd rather buy my chicken than cook it. But anyways, that's your food minute this morning. But we won't talk about washing chicken because that's been a huge thing in the show's history.
2: I don't understand why people wash chicken. That doesn't make sense. I mean, you're cooking. Hopefully, maybe Paulina should wash her chicken. But I think the other thing is when you wash your chicken, the salmonella like goes everywhere.
1: Yeah.
3: Splashes in the sink.
2: Right. So it's one more layer of things you'd have to properly clean, and most people aren't. So you're not supposed to wash your chicken. If you cook it properly, then it kills everything.
4: Wash that chicken. Please wash it. Please wash
2: it. You wash it at KFC?
4: No, but you dip it in like a something.
1: Okay.
2: Okay. So there you go.
4: Let's get out of here. You do dip it.
2: Now we're dipping chicken in things. I don't know.
3: Soap or cleaner of some sort.
1: Okay.
3: Which is alarming. Oh,
4: no. Very healthy substance.
1: All right. Fred Show Radio, if you want to join us on
2: Arby's
1: YouTube.
2: Arby's cheesesteaks. Here's another one, John. How many? Is that four? Arby's cheesesteaks. I imagine being uncancelable. I'm so envious of a person like that.
3: Yeah.
2: Because, I don't know, already this morning, I've been up for an hour and a half, and already there are two people. One person called me fat on the internet already, and then the other person. Remember on Monday, or was it Tuesday, when I did the whole segment about how I woke up on the same day on my vacation and thought that it was the next day and freaked out and called the hotel and said over and over again, I this is my fault, and I talked about the empathy of the employee. The person in the comments says, imagine being the guy who blames the hotel worker for your screw-up, like you're such an idiot. The whole point of the segment was about what an idiot I was for a different reason.
1: Yeah, we went through the whole process with you.
2: I said three times, on the radio, I said to the lady, and then the part where I said I went and tried to find her and thank her. Mm-hmm. People just want to be mad.
1: Selective hearing.
2: People want to be angry. It's
1: scary out there.
2: It is scary out there, man. You know, I even try and do the right thing and people are mad. So now I just wonder why. Let's start now. Pick a topic. What should we talk about? Tipping. People love it when we talk about tipping. It's washing chicken. Right, call now. Let's fight about it. It's the Fred Show. Good morning. They say.

0: Yeah, just texted. Fred, don't be too charming with that woman from Waiting by the Phone on the radio. She could think that you're coming on to her. It's true. She might. She might think that. Yeah. I wonder how often in her life she believes that, like, when she orders a coffee and the person gives her the coffee, that they're trying to hump her.
1: She was wild.
2: Yes.
1: That was delusional on another level.
0: And then all the people in the comment section of the Instagram post hey, can we get the guy's number? who is this person? Like, hey, would you can you like
2: freaks.
0: Hit me up in the DMs? Like, cause the guy sounds like he's pretty good at his craft. So
2: right, yes. I could use that.
0: The question of the morning is the next 5 minutes, is flirting with an AI companion cheating? If you flirt with an AI companion, are you cheating? Does chatting with AI count as cheating? A new survey from Canada suggests that plenty of people think that it does. I gotta say, as ridiculous as it sounds, I think that it could go into cheating territory.
1: Yes, it could. Yeah. What are you telling little AI?
0: That's what I mean. Like, what is the nature of the conversation, and why are you having it with the computer as opposed to having it with the person who you're with? If you have a spouse and you're like getting randy with, Copilot or whatever, then I guess I think that's probably not right.
1: Exactly. Next thing you know, you're sending her money. You know,
2: get her nails done.
0: Yeah. Waiting at the airport for her, like 90 Day Fiance.
1: Right.
0: About half of people think that it's cheating to talk to AI. Roughly 50% of respondents said that a partner using romantic AI companion counts as infidelity. About 75% said that they would have a negative reaction if they found out that their partner was doing it. I think some of the stuff you're asking about your relationship with Chad, I think that's inappropriate, Paulina.
2: You think so?
0: I think, yeah. How long until you develop a
2: feelings?
0: Yes.
2: I developed them pretty quick. But I did ask, I actually asked Chad, I'm like, hey, if I flirt with you, is that cheating? I just want to hear from the source.
0: Right.
2: I did.
0: Good. I'm glad that you were able to. I'm glad that Chad's right there for you to ask.
2: At my fingertips. Yeah. And Chad says not automatically, but he did shut me down and says there's no actual mutual relationship between us happening here. So at least he knows his boundaries. You're the first person to get shut down by AI.
0: You just got rejected by AI.
2: Really hard, like live.
0: It's
2: live
0: not and mutual. Hard. Not only is it, Chad could have said there's no actual relationship going on here, but instead he used the word mutual.
2: Yeah.
0: So he's like, no, I know you dig me.
2: Right. There's no mutual romantic relationship.
0: I am not into you.
2: Wow. Okay.
0: Wow.
2: So no, he says no.
0: You just got rejected real time by ChatGPT.
2: Yeah, that's
1: so funny.
0: I guess it's worse than other bedroom tech. People reacted almost as strongly to AI companions as they did to other things like dating apps. Well, yeah. If I'm in a relationship with you and I find that you're on a dating app, then there is no mutual attraction remaining. I think is what it comes down to. Women react stronger than men. Women were about twice as likely as men to label it cheating, and younger generations feel it more. Of course, people in non-monogamous relationships are about half as likely to see it as cheating. Well, if you're in a non-monogamous relationship, then I guess non-monogamous relationships still have terms. And maybe one of the terms is that you're not supposed to be having like intimate conversations with, one of the other people in the mix. But yeah, as ridiculous as I feel saying that, I think that you could take your AI flirting too far and find yourself going to AI for things that you're supposed to be going to your human partner for.
2: Me. I do this sometimes, but it's only because I know that I'm right in some situations and I need backup. I need reassurance. And Chad will give that to me, at least for like 5 minutes.
0: Wow. This is an abusive relationship, because 1 minute Chad's giving you advice, and the next minute Chad's telling you there's no mutual.
2: El Toxico, and that's why I like him.
0: Wow.
3: Wow.
0: Paulina just got rejected real time.
2: I got rejected.
0: There is no mutual, what did it say?
2: No mutual romantic relationship happening here. Just like that.
0: But there is one, and it's from you to the computer. So,
2: Wow. I never felt so silly.
0: Wow, shut you down. It's the Fred Show.

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0: wanted terrorists in the world. Eventually, despite rumors he'd been killed, I found Omar. Or more like, he found me. For more than a year, we corresponded in secret while he was hiding from U.S. forces. And eventually, on the run from the very insurgent group he put on the map, slowly, I got close to Omar. Closer than I ever thought I would. Perhaps closer than I should. Was it good journalism? An ethical lapse? Was it my faith in humanity that kept me talking to Omar? Or something darker? My name is Christoph Putzel. This is American Jihadi.
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0: Forks. I woke up in the city.
5: But somebody I saw was your girlfriend. I don't know why they would ever think that. They're like,
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5: Well, I think they were just confused because I'm on Fred Show TikTok, so all you see is your face moving when I talk.
6: Oh. Now, did we have to be in the bathtub, or could we maybe have not?
0: The Fred Show is on.
6: I'm just now reading that's not the only romance scandal going on. I'm cheating on you, Paulina, apparently.
5: Cheating, honey.
6: Yeah, I am. It's the Fred Show. Good morning. Thursday, July 9th. So glad you're here on the radio, the iHeart app, YouTube, Facebook, TikTok, Instagram, Twitch, all the places you can watch and listen throughout the morning. 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
9: Good morning.
6: Showbiz has big money in the showdown next hour. Bella Hameen is here. No, apparently, according to Kaylin, in the comments of one of her Instagram posts, it says that Kay and Fred be traveling. Wonder if they're a thing and totally here for it.
9: Yeah, we would be totally here for it. She was speaking for the 13.
6: Wow. Oh, we, oh, everybody collectively would be here for it.
9: She thought she could speak for everybody.
6: Well, I will say, if you go to Fred on Air or Kaylin Farrell, you'll see. I mean, I think that your posts that I saw were far more transparent than mine. Mine were to hide my dad bod, apparently. Posts that I took were just to hide my dad bod because apparently I'm fat.
5: We are not doing that to my friend.
6: No, it's okay. No, it's okay. No, I actually have no issue posting. I thought I was being creative a little bit. I also wasn't necessarily like, I don't know. I was on a vacation. You were on a vacation, Kaylin. I wasn't being cryptic. I just didn't know if like I needed to post everything. I didn't know if anyone really necessarily cared that I was on vacation while they were at work. You know, the same way that when I look at a post of someone on vacation, when I'm at work, I sometimes cuss them out. I swear at them, you know, under my breath. But, Kaylin, maybe they've uncovered our scandal.
9: Do you want to make a statement? Because your posts were vague, maybe for a reason. Were you even in, where were you, Tahiti? Fiji?
10: You were posting like you Tahiti. Was on a trip with a sugar daddy.
9: Right.
10: Like only showing your arm.
6: Let me tell you
10: like,
6: something.
10: Mm-hmm.
6: I've been paying the credit card bills, you know, as they come in. I wish that I had a sugar daddy. A sugar daddy would have been very handy.
9: Was it me?
10: Right, was it Kaylin?
6: People in my private life should have been much nicer to me leading up to this, you know, the 6 months leading up to this trip, because they could have gotten a very nice free trip out of the deal.
9: I tried.
10: Same.
6: Yeah. No, I know you did. But anyway, now the scandal really is which one of you am I in a secret tryst with? Is it you, Kaylin, or is it you, Paulina, or Kiki? Maybe it's you. Maybe these guys are both...
9: red herring?
6: Yes, exactly. Maybe you guys are supposed to be the distraction so that people don't know that it's Kiki.
9: A decoy. Why am I
8: disqualified?
10: I would have been posting everything.
6: Jason, maybe all three of the girls.
10: Right.
6: I mean, go to Reddit. Apparently, I'm gay. So, you know, I'm fat.
9: Gay.
6: I'm gay.
9: Everybody gay.
6: I'm same. Mean to people that work at hotels, apparently. Yeah. Even though I did a whole segment about how terrible I felt for making a lady in a hotel feel bad for my own mistake that I said three times. But yeah, no, it's rough out here in these streets, guys. I mean, people come up with their own stuff and then they say things on the internet that aren't true. And then, it's crazy. Or maybe they are true. Maybe they're onto something, Kaylin. I don't know. Would you like to say anything?
9: Not right now at the moment. I think I need to.
6: It's your story to own. I don't want to put you in a spot.
9: I need to call PR, figure out, like release a joint statement maybe if there is a joint statement to be made.
6: Well, I'm not a manager, so I don't have to clear this with upper management.
9: Right.
6: Apparently that's a policy, and I've heard of it happening, where managers want to date their, I guess, or someone who would be considered below them on the org chart. And so they actually have to go to, like, the boss above them and, like, say, hey, I'm going to date this person. Because, like, I guess that's how the HR department wants it done. Dude, I would have to be so locked in.
9: Right.
6: Yeah. You know what I mean? Like, sure. It's just beyond locked in.
5: Yeah, but also make sure that you're dating that person. Like let's, like, make double check to make sure, like, you guys are, like, actually a thing.
6: Well, I would think that would be a great first step.
5: Yeah.
6: Would be to make sure everyone's informed.
5: You would think that.
6: I've gone to management and said that I'm dating Jason many, many times. Even though he's a manager and I'm not.
7: Right.
6: The funny thing about this is, you know, over the years, people have thought that I have all this ability to, like, do things and pay people more and make changes and change people's mind on things. And the manager in the room is not me.
7: Right.
6: I am not a manager.
5: I cannot be managed.
6: Right. I can't.
7: Somehow I can't do any of those things either.
6: I know. So. I know. Isn't that funny?
7: Yeah.
6: Isn't that funny? Anyway, I don't know. You can go look at the post and you can do it. I don't know. I wasn't trying to hide my body or be cryptic. I was trying to hide Kaylin the whole time.
9: Exactly.
6: And Kiki.
7: Whoa.
6: Little did they know they were both on the same vacation.
5: Right. Now, hold on.
9: That is a partay. Hey.
5: I want to hear about that.
6: I flew them both out. It was a logistical nightmare for them not to find each other on an island.
9: Oh, no. Let us find each other.
6: Yeah. But I love complicated romantic dynamics. So, yeah.
9: I love that listeners think that would be a good thing for their favorite show. You know, like two people dating. That would be tough.
7: When does that
9: for
7: ever
9: anyone.
7: Work?
9: Right.
6: I don't know.
10: Never.
9: Right.
6: I'll tell you what, though. Like, you know, our show is on at West Palm Beach, and there is a show down the hall, a married couple, and they do very, very well. They've done very, very well for a long time as partners together on the radio. And I think they love each other very much. Mo, I believe the guy's name. I met him one time.
9: Yeah.
6: Mo and Sally, I believe are their names.
9: Nice.
6: Very nice people.
5: One in a million, though.
6: Very nice people. But yeah, my parents have owned a business together for 30-plus years. And so they live together and they go to work together every day and they own a business together and they're still married now, you know, sometimes barely, but they're still married.
9: Yes,
6: and I know they still love each other.
5: Yeah, they do.
6: But I do kind of, what do you know about my parents' love?
5: What? They're on my vision board.
6: Were you on my vacation too? Were they on my vacation?
5: You just put everybody out but me. You put everybody.
9: Like, no, Fred, that your parents love each other.
5: They do. They
9: don't
5: have parents.
6: Sometimes
5: okay?
6: I wonder, so I'm glad you know.
9: I
6: never
9: parents.
6: Wonder if they love each other. I wonder sometimes how the level of like.
9: Yes.
6: I know they like each
5: they're still
6: other
5: together.
6: Too. No, I know. Well, I think that's because my dad wouldn't survive and doesn't know where all the money's buried. That's what I think. I think that has a lot more to do with it.
9: Yeah.
6: Oh, my mom is a product of my grandparents, and my grandmother specifically grew up in the Depression, or I guess it was really her parents that did more of this sort of, like, I guess my great grandfather kept all of his money buried somewhere, or like in a mattress or something. And I guess that carried over to my grandmother, which now carries over to my mother. There's money hidden everywhere.
9: Yeah, my Nana did that too.
6: Only I know where it is. My sister has no idea.
5: Stop, really? Yeah.
6: Mm-hmm. My Nana used to do it too. My Nana used to tell me, like, hey, when I go to heaven someday, like, move this book over, and there's, you know, but it was like $20 here and $40 here. Yeah. She kept money in her. She had a mastectomy, so she had like a prosthesis. She kept money, and she kept money, a rosary, and a prayer card in her boob, her fake boob.
7: Your head.
6: Which is a weird thing to say about your Nana, but RIP, you know?
9: I used to play with mine's fake boob.
6: Really?
9: Yeah.
6: Okay.
9: Mm-hmm. It was really soft.
5: Okay.
9: Yeah. Shout out to cancer survivors.
6: We've covered a lot. Yeah, exactly. Thank you. We've covered a lot of things. And now I want to know, Kiki, why are you lying to the doctor? Because what you wrote on here, on our daily scroll of things to talk about on the program, why are you lying to your doc? What are you lying to your doctors about is what you wrote, which says to me you're lying to your doctor and you want validation. So what are you lying to your doctor about?
10: Now, who said that? Because the question was, what are you lying about?
6: But why would you write that? You wouldn't have written that if you weren't the one doing the lying.
10: I'm asking the question
6: all right
10: here. No, but I lied yesterday, and I do it all the time when I go to the orthodontist, because they send you home with these rubber bands and they're like, you know, you're doing so great. Wear your rubber bands at night or whatever. And maybe I ain't seen them rubber bands since the last time I was there. So yesterday when I go in, she's like, oh, you've been wearing your rubber bands? I'm like, mm-hmm. And I'm like, I know she can tell that there hasn't been a rubber band in sight on these braces. But now I'm trying to heal from my life of lying, and I'm going to start wearing my rubber bands, and I'm going to be honest.
9: What is with you guys?
10: I don't
9: just
10: know.
9: Do what you're supposed to do.
10: It's hard. They hurt. And then I was putting them on at night, and I would wake up, and they're missing.
9: It's going to hurt even more.
10: So I'm eating the rubber bands.
7: Oh, no.
10: Something.
7: Wow.
10: Yes.
7: That's not good.
10: So, yeah. But I just know that people go into the doctor and lie all of the time. And I'm not alone on this. Paulina.
6: No, I know that. I know that to be true. Yeah. There were people who used to be able to... Yeah. There were people who, I remember when, well, the last time that there were a lot of people around me that had braces on, probably high school or like eighth grade or something. And there were people, yeah, well, I don't know. Your teeth look great, though. I didn't think you needed braces to begin with, but yeah, it's not for me to say.
10: It's the second round. It's for my wedding.
6: Yeah, I did that too. I didn't do braces again. I did like Invisalign to fix the millions of dollars that my parents spent. I had bad teeth as a kid, and my parents put every possible apparatus in there, and they fixed them. And then I didn't wear my retainers. Then I had to pay to fix them with Invisalign. Mm-hmm. But people used to be able to shoot those rubber bands across the room with their tongue.
10: Oh.
6: It was a talent.
9: Sanitary.
6: Yeah. But like, I don't know. Cause you know, you're talking about the ones that go like in
10: yes,
6: the back, kind of like,
10: oh yeah.
6: Apparently. Yeah. Yeah. And I can remember when I was, yeah.
10: You want them on? Yeah. They hurt and I can't talk.
9: They probably hurt because you haven't worn them for a long time.
6: It might help if you want.
9: I know that. I know. I'm
10: you are my friend,
9: sense.
10: Kaylin. You're not the doctor's friend.
9: I know. And I want to create less stress for you guys.
10: No.
6: Well, you're not going to be friends much longer when we get into the details about how you were both on my vacation with me.
9: Right.
6: And didn't know it.
9: Oh, well, you had like three rooms.
6: Yeah, no, I did. I did. And no one went to the other ones, apparently, because Jason was in one, Kiki was in one, Kaylin was. I was so busy.
7: Oh,
6: that's why I'm exhausted.
9: Yeah, you're busy.
6: It was a very expensive trip.
9: You could have let us hang out with each other. That would have been more fun.
6: Yeah. Well, maybe. But I was trying to keep it all a secret from you guys. I know people. Well, what do you lie about? Because I know there's some common ones when you go to the doctor. 855-591-1035. Or maybe you're in the healthcare field. I'd love to know what you absolutely 100% know people are lying about. Because I think people lie about how many drinks they have.
10: Oh, yeah.
6: You go get a physical every year, and it's like the same questions. How many alcoholic drinks are you consuming a week? Or whatever. I know people are not saying three glasses of wine a day or whatever.
9: No.
6: Or whatever it is.
10: It's when they ask, are you getting busy? Like, do you, you know, do the do? And I for some reason, always want to lie about that.
6: But you're engaged.
10: I know. And they're like,
6: I'm the one that they're worried about. I'm the single one. And the funny thing is, I say to them, no. And they look at me like, bro.
10: Yeah.
6: They're like, bro. But the funny thing is, no. Like, actually, no. Like, how many, really, you know, and they can't, I don't think you're allowed to say that as a nurse or a doctor. I don't think you can go, come on.
10: Right. They like, just look at you.
6: Yeah. But I'll say to that because I've slowed way down in my mature age. And I'm really not doing the things I was doing 10 years ago. And
10: I'm
6: so it's
10: either.
6: Like, no. But I'm not sure that I was honest back then either, which doesn't do any good because you should be honest because I guess there's certain things that they want to do or look for or whatever. If you're whatever the answer is,
9: mm-hmm.
6: you should probably just tell them the truth because it might help you. But it's embarrassing to talk about
10: yes.
6: this stuff. What do you lie about?
5: Right at me. Everything. So flossing was a big one for me. You guys know that. I'm not honest about it. I go, yeah, I floss like twice a day. And they're like, we can literally tell. And I'm like, oh, well.
6: They just removed a tooth from
5: right,
6: your mouth.
5: No, so really
6: you didn't floss that one, apparently.
5: Yeah, they were like, do you even brush? I'm just kidding. No,
6: you literally they removed a tooth from your mouth,
5: extracted.
6: Paulina. And they donated it to the Smithsonian.
5: They really did. They say they took it for research. And I was like, I guess. Yeah,
6: I've never in my life gone to the doctor and be like, hey, can I keep this for a medical student?
5: Yeah.
6: I mean,
5: yeah.
6: they're going to study my brain someday for mental illness research, but that's different. That's when I'm dead.
5: Yeah, I also lied about my weight at the doctor, which was really silly because
6: they have a scale right
5: there. They make you on the scale 5 minutes later. So that lie is just, I mean, it's over right there.
7: Right. Maybe I'm asking if you know the answer. Like,
5: right.
7: No, I don't floss.
5: Right, I don't floss. I don't know my weight.
6: That's actually a very good question. Like, if you know the answer already, then what are you asking?
7: Right, don't shame me.
10: I don't know. And then they type in a little chart, like, you know, are you active? Are you, you know, sexually active? I'm like, no. They like, you have
6: someone.
10: Wait,
6: you say no?
10: I say no. And then they say, do you have someone living with you? I say yes. They say, are you in a relationship? I say yes. With a man? Yes.
6: And they're like, that poor man.
10: And I'm like, do y'all do it? No.
7: Why they ask you so much?
10: Right.
7: My doctor never asked me that.
10: Girl, just put two and two together, girl. Like, yes, it's a man in my house. And we love
6: it. Speaking of mental illness, there's a text. Here it is, the Fred Hookup Show. Did I not just say that I haven't gotten laid in like 2 years? Oh, I'm pretty sure I just said that.
9: No, but I want to do the Fred Hookup Show. It sounds fun.
6: It was, I will say, it was a very interesting era. There were many stories to be had. I just, it's not necessary anymore. Carolyn. There is too much of a good thing.
8: Hey, everybody.
6: Hi, Carolyn. Good morning. You're in the medical field. What do people lie to you about all the time?
8: Okay, so they lie. The top two things they lie about is if they smoke. And when I ask them, the first thing they'll say, are you talking about do I smoke, like, recreational or cigarette?
9: Right.
7: What substance?
6: Oh, okay. Right. Okay. Right. So the fact that we had to specify means you're smoking one.
9: Yeah.
6: Right. So, yeah.
8: Right, right. So I need you to tell me. And then the second thing they lie about all the time is whether they drink alcohol. And me working in cardiology, it doesn't matter to me if you drink alcohol or not. I mean, I'll tell patients, I go home at night and have a glass of, you know, like this or that. But it doesn't matter. Just be truthful about it so we can put it in your chart. So if anything comes up, we know all the answers.
6: Yeah.
9: You judge, don't you, a little bit?
8: I don't. I actually don't. Because to each their own.
10: That's right.
8: You know, like, who are we to judge?
6: Okay, but
8: I mean,
6: let me ask you, you said you were in cardiology?
8: It's stressful out here.
6: Yeah. Mm-hmm. Yeah. So you're in cardiology, but Kaylin asked a good question because I got to wonder in the back of your mind, like I get it, people are going to live how they're going to live and there's nothing you can do about it. But if I'm a cardiology right. nurse and I'm treating somebody for a heart issue and they're honest with me and they're like, no, I eat fast food every single day. I think in the back of my mind, I wouldn't be like angry with them or whatever, but I think I'd be like, okay, well then what are we doing here? Mm-hmm. Like, you know, like why am I invested in this? Because you're not. Like, do you think things like that?
8: Yes, because as a matter of fact, it's funny you say that because we just had a patient the other day. She's got some serious heart issues. She's got arteries that are blocked, like 95%. She's not compliant. She's not taking her blood pressure medication. She's not taking her, you know, atorvastatin, which is to bring down your cholesterol to hopefully help your clogged arteries. And the only thing this woman cares about is how much weight she's going to lose and her hair. That's it. Weight and hair. And let's not even get started on the fact that she was literally, when she came into the office, I had to, like, rub my eyes and look twice because she was as orange as an Oompa Loompa. I don't know what she's got going on with the spray tan, the standing bed. Like, I'm not sure what's happening, but it's turned up a little bit too high.
6: Whoa.
8: Because straight orange, all she cares about is her weight and her hair. So we prefer not to, but we had to get a little scary with her and be like, listen, if you don't comply with what you need to do, you're going to die.
6: Yeah.
8: That's not an easy conversation to have, but we have to get it through to them. Like, what are you doing?
6: Yeah. We've talked about it before, Carolyn, but I have physician friends that have had, they've all told me similar stories about learning about empathy and learning about non-judgment. It's like, and the fact that they can't change or control people. It's like, yeah, you're here, I guess, for me to help you, but yet you're not going to tell me the truth and you're not going to change. So I, okay, you know? Right. And then I guess you just got to walk out and be like, well, you know, all I can do is tell you what to do and be here to help you, but like, you got to do it. Carolyn, thank you for calling. Have a great day.
8: You're welcome.
6: Thank you for listening,
10: bye,
6: too. I won't be too specific, but I'm a pilot, and every other year I have to go get a medical, like it's a physical for the FAA to keep my pilot's license. And I obviously will not say who I'm speaking to and this or who this doctor is. And this doctor's never obviously been specific with me, but every time I go in, he has funny stories about people who are also doing the same process. It'll be like, you know, he'll ask these same kind of questions, like, do you smoke? And they don't test for drugs. Like, the individual airlines will test for drugs, but the FAA doesn't test, I don't think, unless they have a reason to. Like, when I just go in for a physical, they take your urine, but it's for other things, like liver function and what. They're not testing for, and they'll say that, like, we're not testing for drugs. And the guy will be like, do you smoke? And people will answer, what? Do I smoke what? Well, you just said
7: right.
6: that you smoke weed, basically. Like, you just... If you need to specify, right. like, weed, okay, great, so now I know you smoke weed. Well, you're not supposed to do that. The other one he says to me all the time is on the form, it'll say, do you use corrective lenses? Like, you wear glasses. And people will say no. And they'll say no, but they're wearing readers around their neck. So they'll say to him, like, I don't wear glasses. But they've got readers around their neck. Right. And so he'll be like, well, what are those?
10: Right. Right.
6: And they'll be like, oh, these old things? Like, you know? Like, dude! You gotta think very carefully. Hey, Christy, good morning. Christy, hey, turn your radio down, please.
11: Yes.
6: Hi. What did you want to say? Good morning.
9: Get an oil change.
11: I just said that it's crazy. I'm an operating room nurse, and people come in. We tell them not to eat because we're going to be intubating them, and it could cause problems. Literally, you could die. And they come in and say they haven't eaten, and I could tell they're lying. So I'm like, really? You know, you could die. And they're like, oh, well, I just had a bagel and orange juice. What
6: the hell? Like, how can you tell they're lying? Because they have, like, crumbs on their chin? Like, how do you know?
11: You could just tell. I don't know. I could just feel it. Like, they make a face like, I haven't eaten since yesterday. You could just tell.
6: Yeah, you're not supposed to do that. Like, you mean, like when Paulina walked into her colonoscopy with a coffee in her hand? It turns out you're not supposed to do that.
5: I said, hey, what's up, guys? And they were like, when's the last time we drank that? And I'm literally sipping it. I'm going to drink what?
6: About 5 seconds ago? Yeah.
5: Maybe come back the next day. But that was my bad. I own that.
6: That's something that you would own when the coffee's in your hand.
5: Hey, Fred, you know what?
6: You got to own it.
5: I own it, man.
6: Yes, I like it. Hey, Christy, have a great day. Thank you.
11: Thank you
6: for listening. Hey, Mary, good morning.
12: Hello.
6: Hi, Mary. So, Mary, you're a nurse and you're a liar.
12: I'm both.
6: Well, she said it herself, so what do you lie about? I didn't make this up. I don't know Mary. It just says right here, Mary is a nurse and Mary is a liar. That's what it says on my screen. What do you lie about?
12: I lie about flossing every day.
13: Oh, yeah.
6: You lie about flossing. And why? Because you just don't want to... It's better than the speech that you're going to get. Like, because I think we all probably lie about how much we floss. But I would say 95% of people don't floss as much as you're supposed to. You might floss more than most, but you don't probably floss as much as you're supposed to.
12: Yeah, I think they recommend twice a day. Who has time for that?
6: Yeah, I'm not flossing twice a day.
1: But no. You have time.
12: It's easier to lie about it than the shame that you get when they give you the speech.
6: It is. I will say the dentist is a very shameful place. Like, they will really make you feel a certain kind of way at the dentist. And I know they want you to, like, keep your teeth. But, hey, if I'm an idiot and I don't take care of my teeth and they fall out, that's just more money for you. It's good business.
12: But I will say I did have to have a root canal a few months ago. So you should floss every day.
6: Yeah. There you go. See? There it is, Mary. Get to it.
5: To me.
12: But, yes. But I will say, as a nurse, I worked in the ICU, the intensive care unit, for 10 years, and we would get patients who come in after a trauma all the time who deny drinking and drug use, and we can do blood work that shows they are a liar. That would light up like a Christmas tree, and they would still continue to deny that they drink and use drugs.
6: I think I would rather be shamed for, like, some sort of crazy drug use and the doctor who's about to anesthetize me for whatever procedure, you know, have to take a different route so I don't die. I think I would rather the speech about not doing heroin than I would about, you know, you give me something to knock me out and it kills me because it conflicts with the heroin that I'm, you know what I mean? Like, I think it is a time to be honest and to take the shame, because the alternative is you don't wake up, right? I mean, that's not an over-dramatization, is it?
12: I'm going to say that, you know, there are ways that we know that you are lying.
6: Okay.
12: So go ahead and lie, but...
6: All right, Mary.
12: We know you're lying.
6: I can tell that you haven't flossed today, so go do it.
12: Nope, I haven't flossed today. Right. You're right.
6: Get on it. Have a good day, Mary. Thanks for calling.
12: You too. Love you guys.
6: Love you too. Lindsay the pharmacist. Hi, that's Lindsay the pharmacist. That sounds like you could be a musician. Or so you could play at Lollapalooza, I think. Lindsay the pharmacist.
12: Oh, put me down for Lollapalooza.
6: Yeah, I will. Good morning. What do people lie about?
12: What medications that they're taking, what supplements they're taking. In my world of pharmacy, there are so many things that interact with each other. And if you're not honest with your pharmacist, like, there could be some pretty serious consequences. So you have to tell me. I mean, you do you. I'm not going to, you know, judge you. But, like, I mean, there are medicines that react with fruit. So you really have to be honest.
6: Well, let's be honest, though, Lindsay, the pharmacist. You're starring at Lollapalooza on Thursday at 11:30 a.m. You're not judging them to their face. You're judging them in your brain.
12: I mean, I do have some patients that I'm like, come on, y'all. Like, let's do better.
6: Yeah.
12: But at the same time, like, you do have to kind of take responsibility for yourself and help me help you.
6: Amen. Thank you, Lindsay. Thanks for listening. Have a great day.
12: You
13: You too. Bye.
6: All right. Stop lying at the pharmacist. Hey, Amy, the dental hygienist.
13: That's me. How okay, are you good. Guys?
6: I like how we're putting full titles in now. So you have a theory about nurses at the dentist.
13: Yes. So I had a really hard time choosing my career between being a hygienist or a nurse, and I decided to be a hygienist. And I love the career of nursing. I think they're amazing people. I think they save lives. But, man, they should know the connection between not flossing and mm-hmm. how it can affect your heart and diabetes and all kinds of things health-wise. And, unfortunately, they're just the worst. Mm-hmm. And I have to say, maybe it's just because they're so busy and that's the last thing that they want to do. But, man, they just don't floss and they just don't take wow. care of their teeth, unfortunately.
6: Well, Amy, the dental hygienist against the entire nursing community. Okay. All right. Well, thank you. You heard it here first. Have a good day.
13: Mm-hmm. You too.
6: Thanks for listening. And then Lori is a nurse and a liar as well. It says it right there, you guys. Lori, nurse and liar. What are you lying about, Lori? Good morning.
14: So, good morning. I'm lying about my height because the shorter you are, the worse your BMI looks like.
6: Oh. Oh, so you add a little couple inches in there, and then the math equation works out a little better.
15: Yeah, I get that.
14: Exactly. And I'm a cardiac nurse also, and people lie about their drinks all the time, and so we automatically double it. So if you say you drink a 6-pack a day, you're drinking a 12-pack.
6: Oh, damn. So. Lori, that's a bit of a reach, isn't it? I mean, I just went from drinking 6 beers to a case? Damn.
14: No, seriously. They lie about that all the time. And the problem is, you know, we're not judgmental. We don't care. But if you start to go through VTs, you know, during your procedure or whatever, that can be deadly. So, you know, it's like, just be honest so that we can have the appropriate medication, you know, available for you.
15: Well, why aren't there more options? Like, I don't drink all week and then I drink everything on Friday. Like,
6: that's called binge drinking, and they'll get on you for that, too.
15: No, that's actually
6: worse than spacing it out, isn't it?
15: This isn't a pie to me.
7: Right? Yeah. Well,
6: no, but that's the thing. Like, if they're like, how many, like, when I used to drink, it would be like, how many times do you drink? How many drinks a week do you drink? I'm like six.
15: And then
6: they're like, well, and then they would ask the question, well, how many a day? And I'm like, well, one day six, yes. You know, and I think that's the problem. Lori, thank you. Have a good day. Yeah.
14: Thanks. You guys have a great day.
6: Exactly. You asked me how many drinks a week. You didn't ask me when, okay?
15: Exactly.
6: It's none of your business.
15: Right. Every Friday.
6: Right, exactly. How many drinks a week? 12. Well, that's not bad. Except it's in one sitting. Right. Let's do headlines. Biggest stories of the day after Zara Larsson in 3 minutes.

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1: Paulina, this one is for you and the other millennial girls that make hair. The Cheetah Girls franchise is officially getting a new chapter. Raven Simone and Adrienne Bailon, your queen, are both confirmed to return to their OG roles alongside a brand new cast of young actresses for a music-driven film called Cheetah Girls Next Gen, headed to Disney Channel and Disney Plus. It will pick up after one of the OGs bring their daughter and her friends on a trip to Africa to volunteer at a wildlife sanctuary. Along the way, the new group of teens discovers their own version of the cheetah spirit, eventually step onto stage as the next gen of the Cheetah Girls. Production kicks off this month in South Africa, with Raven also serving as an EP on the project. She said that it will be Cheetahlicious, and I'm hoping Gigi is like ready to get into this because she is a cheetah girl.
2: Yes, my Gigi is a cheetah girl. Cheetahlicious is what we say in the house. And Kaylin got her like a bathing suit for her birthday. She's wearing that. That's cheetah print. Like, she's all about it. And I, maybe because I am too. So like, now both of us together. And I love Adrienne Bailon. This is my everything. This just made my summer. So thanks.
1: It can be your thing.
2: This is my thing.
1: I love that.
3: Let's bring back 90210.
1: Okay.
3: And introduce that to her.
2: You think so?
3: Yeah.
2: What about Saved by the Bell? I was too late for that one.
3: And all these shows are so corny now.
2: I know.
3: They were everything when we were growing up. Like, think of the stuff that whatever era you, in whichever era you grew up, think of the stuff that you thought was amazing. And then go watch it now. Mm-hmm. Even stuff like that show Entourage, I've said this a million times.
2: Yes.
3: Like, Entourage was on like HBO Max or whatever. And I went and I'm like, oh my God, this looks so old timey now.
1: I showed my sister Spice World. It was like this big moment for me. And she was like, this is the best movie.
3: What are you talking about? This is amazing.
1: Yeah.
3: And you're like, oh, maybe
1: she's like, oh, okay. Yeah, it wasn't the bonding moment I thought it would be. Let's talk the Emmys really quick, because The Pitt got a whopping 25 nominations yesterday, which is crazy. Of course, Noah Wiley, super excited. He's very humbled. Taylor got 5 for her Eras Tour, the final show. And Outstanding Variety Special is one of those categories. She's going to go against really big specials, though. Nikki Glaser, Dave Chappelle, Muppet Show, and a Wicked Concert Special. Also facing some serious competition with the technical categories, with Bad Bunny, Super Bowl Halftime Show, for things like directing and sound mixing, and that has to win. Also, she first won her first Emmy for Blank Space, which Kiki sang for us yesterday in 2015 for an experience, and it was wonderful. Ariana Maddox also up for Best Host. She hosts Love Island, and remember, she got cheated on by her boyfriend and best friend, and then she was given that role, and she's such a perfect host. She's really good. Sierra Miller, who also got cheated on, similarly, Vanderpump Rules, she's hosting the after show. So there you go. The Emmys are September 14th on NBC and Peacock. If you want to catch up on anything you missed from our show, you can always do that on the free iHeartRadio app.
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0: talk to the people who are like, my kid's kind of a dumbass.
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2: Wow.
0: No, like, you don't have to say it like that, but you know what I mean. 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
1: No, I love this. 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
0: it. 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
0: It's Thursday, July 9th. I just took it back a day, a whole month. I took it back a whole month.
1: Oh, no.
0: I don't think I want to do that. No. I'll do vacation again, but.
1: Oh, yeah. Yeah.
0: It's July 9th. The Fred Show is on. Hi, Kayla.
4: Hey.
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0: Showbiz Shelly about 20 minutes away from $1,400 if you beat our pop culture expert in 5 questions. Bella is here on the phone and the text waiting by the phone. The Entertainment Report and blogs on the way.
3: Yeah, they talk better than they type. Talk about it. 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
0: It's like writing in our diaries, except we say them aloud. We call them blogs. Kaylin's got one. Go.
4: Thank you, dear blog. So just a heads up on a change in my life. We are now calling my apartment a bed and breakfast. And we have like check-in times, check-out times. Before I went on my vacation, I told you guys, and you thought it was absolutely insane, how I told my sister's bestie, my little sister's bestie, that she could stay with me while before her lease starts, while she started working and starting her big girl job. And she stayed there throughout the time that I was away, and then she just checked out of the bed and breakfast on Sunday. I said goodbye to her Sunday because she finally got her bed and her new apartment. And it's really funny because a lot of people are like, well, how does that work? My dad's like, well, she was on the couch, right? And I'm like, no, we slept together. And first of all, everyone thought that was absolutely insane of me, which I was kind of surprised
0: by. Girls, guys don't do that.
4: Yeah. My dad was like up in arms. He's like, well, she's on the couch, right? I'm like, no, I have a king. She's a tiny girl. No, we got Levi in there. We got her in there. I couldn't even tell she was in there. So people thought that was really weird. But even funnier is I noticed that my sister, because she wasn't here yet, she's moving here, but she's not here, started getting very upset and very jealous at the relationship and bond we started forming, which is hysterical because, of course, my sister's been friends with Lauren, is her name, since she was little. I've known all these little girls since they were little spits, and I've watched them grow up, but it was really cool to spend so much time with her and like get to know her on like an adult level that was separate from my sister. It was really sweet. Great roommate. We had a great old time, but we started to like on my vacation, like we started to miss each other, and I would be getting texts and my sister would look at my phone and she'd be like, what the hell? She hasn't texted me yet. And the text would be like, I miss you so much. I'm having separation anxiety. And then she called me one day and she was like, mommy. And I'm like, oh, it's my daughter. And my sister was like, hey, like what's going on? And she's starting to
0: get. She calls you mommy?
4: Yeah, sometimes. Oh. Sometimes her friends, like as a joke, like call me like auntie or mommy, whatever. I don't know. They're just, because they're 13 years younger. But like Bella got really upset because I called her my daughter and she just was like getting very jealous. So.
0: Well, then tell your friends to get their own places to live for free then, Bella.
4: So, right, exactly.
0: I'm not a dorm, okay? But if I'm going to be a sorority mom, well, then I'm going to develop a connection with these people.
4: Well, you know, she got a job with a very nice professional sports team, and I said, don't forget mommy when you get those tickets.
0: Well, don't forget daddy either, then. Right, I had nothing to do with
4: right,
0: this.
4: Right. So she checked out on Sunday, and we sent her off to her first apartment. Checking in tonight is my mom, my stepdad, and my sister in my one-bedroom apartment because my sister moves in tomorrow to her apartment. So, I mean, I got...
0: Your family is lovely, but like a hotel, guys. I guess I'm the jack A for like not... My mom comes to town and stays in a hotel room. She could stay in my bed. I can sleep on the couch, but she doesn't ask to do that. I think she kind of likes the hotel, honestly. Yeah. I think that's like fun for her.
1: Yeah.
0: But I don't, we don't, no. Like, no.
4: I know.
0: It's 4 people in a one-room, guys.
4: I know. It's a wild, and I also have in my apartment, there's an apartment that you can rent. Like, people can rent. So, like, they could be in their own spot. But it's tonight in my bed, because it's my sister's last night, not in her big girl apartment. It will be my mother, my sister, me, and Levi. And Sean Vaughn on the couch or the floor.
0: Guys,
4: like, it's going to be
0: you're
4: a
0: successful
4: house.
0: People. You're successful people. Make it a little vacation. Get yourself a nice hotel room. We got lots of them in this town.
4: I know.
0: We don't need to clown car your place.
4: No.
0: I mean,
4: it's and I already have all of Bella's crap because she sent it all here. So I have all her furniture in my apartment.
6: I'm the storage unit.
4: I have Lauren's crap because I'm like, you know what? This better come back to me. Yeah, come on over.
1: You might as well.
0: I mean, I'm too boundaried, but you're not boundaried enough, man.
4: You're like, right. You're right.
0: I have too many walls up, and you need a wall, man. Like, let me.
4: I've never seen a wall in my life.
0: Let me show you the way.
4: Yeah, you're right.
0: Oh man.
4: So that'll be what's going on tonight in my crib. If you guys want to come over,
0: if like my sister's coming to town, we were talking about it off the air with my brother-in-law, and my two nieces. Polly and Maeve, 3 and 5. And honestly, if they were like, we're staying in your house, I'd be like, fine, I'm getting a hotel. Then I'd be down the street.
4: Yeah, I haven't been like alone in a while. I guess I was on vacation, but like, yeah, I haven't been alone in my apartment for, I can't remember the last time I was. So
0: I adopted some livestock and I need a place to store them.
2: Right.
0: So I was hoping I could use your apartment.
4: Bring them over.
0: And what night did you say your whole family's staying there?
4: Tonight is the whole family.
0: That's the night that I need a place to stay in my zebra. My zebras need a place. My zebrae. Multiple zebras need a place to stay.
4: Perfect.
0: See, here we go. Here we go. Fred, your mom stays in a hotel. You're a single man, one person. Come on, bro. I would have to give her my room. She doesn't want to take my room. And so she stays in a hotel down the street.
4: She probably likes that.
0: I agree, you know, but she just does it. That's just not, we don't do that. I think she does like that because, you know, she can sleep in till whenever and it's a hotel and the whole thing.
2: But
0: yeah.
2: Stay in that bed.
0: I don't know what you're doing in that bed. Well, not much lately, but speaking of things being donated to the Smithsonian someday, I think they may study what's going on in there. Fred Show.

0: been left waiting by the phone? It's the Fred Show.
1: Hey, Lisa, good morning. Welcome to the show. How are you?
2: Hey, good morning.
1: So what's going on with this guy, Seth? Can you give us all the backstory about how you met, any dates you've been on, kind of where everything is now?
2: Yeah. Okay, so we met at a party, and I actually asked for his number, and, like, we flirted for a bit at the party, and then I asked if he wanted to get drinks, and he said yes, so we did, and, you know, I'm usually not that, like, outgoing or forward, but there was just something about him that, you know, just made me feel like, yeah, go for it, you know, give it a chance. So I did. And now after we had drinks, he's not talking to me. So, like, he's ghosting me, I think, and I'm just trying to see what's going on because okay. It was cool.
1: All right. So you look back on this date and you were, you know, attracted to him and you thought everything went well enough that you were hoping to see him again.
2: No
1: call from him. He hasn't reached out. He hasn't texted. Have you reached out to him? He's not responding to you as well?
2: Yeah, I reached out, but like not like an annoying amount of times, but definitely I have reached out and he's just not talking to me and I don't think I did anything. I mean, the attraction was there on my end for sure.
1: Right. I mean, if you go on a date with somebody that you thought went well and you text them and they don't respond or reach out to you afterwards, then there's a difference of opinion then. And let's see if we can figure out what that is. I'm going to play a song. Come back, Lisa. You'll be on the phone when we call Seth. We'll try and get him on the line and ask some questions. You're welcome to jump in at some point. And the hope is we can straighten this out and set you guys up on another date that we pay for.
2: Okay, great. Cool. Thank you.
1: Let's see what happens next in part two of Waiting by the Phone right after Raven Lanae. In 3 minutes, we'll do it. Stay right here. It's the Fred Show. And we're commercial free.

0: $1,400 for Sylvia. Shelly, you can win in 10 minutes on The Fred Show. Hey, Lisa.
1: Hey.
0: Welcome back. Let's call this guy Seth. You guys went on a date that you thought went really well. You have texted him or reached out since the date because you didn't hear from him. He hasn't responded at all. And you're confused. Like, what date was I on, I guess, if you thought it went well and he's not calling you back?
1: Yeah, I mean, I was thinking he was busy, but maybe, I don't know. I just really wanted, it was a good date. I want to know.
0: Okay, all right. Well, let's give him a call now, and I wish you good luck, Lisa. That sounded very formal, didn't it? I offer you best wishes on this call.
2: I do. Fancy.
0: Yeah, good luck, Lisa.
1: Thanks. Thank you.
0: Hi, is this Seth?
3: Yes, this is. Who's this?
0: Hi, Seth. Good morning. My name is Fred. I'm calling from The Fred Show, the morning radio show, and I have to tell you that we are on the radio right now. The whole crew is here, and I would need your permission to continue with the call. Can we chat for just a second? Would you mind?
3: Yeah, absolutely. Yeah.
0: Well, thank you. This guy actually sounds happy to hear from us, which is rare. What's going on with a woman named Lisa, who you went on a date with recently? Because she reached out to us and told us that she had met you and you guys went out and that she enjoyed it but hasn't heard from you. And she's hoping that we can figure out why.
3: Yeah, to be honest, I was genuinely scared of her.
0: Why? Scared of her? Why? Is this the same lady from the other day? Why?
3: Well, we go on the dates and things are going normally. Because we met at the party and we're on the date and we're having a good time. And then she leans over to me and she says, I didn't want to tell you this at the party, but we are twin flames. Which means at one point our soul were one, but they were split.
0: Wow. That Ooh. Is...
2: Whoa.
0: What are the odds of you guys finding each other? That is incredible. You were once one and now you're separate,
3: right.
0: But you're going to come back together again, I assume.
3: That it seemed to be her intention. She kept going on about how we had this divine connection, that our souls were split in half and they will only be complete when they're together. And at the
0: time,
3: I was a little buzzed.
0: Is that legal if you're if you were once one to come back together again? That sounds like that's illegal in 48 states. Wow. So a spiritual reconnection. Because I have heard about this before, this twin flame thing. I think there's a documentary about it, but people really believe in this.
3: There's a documentary.
0: Yeah. Well, let me ask Lisa.
3: I watched it.
0: The other half of you. I mean, you probably know Lisa's here because you guys are, you're one spiritually. But I forgot to mention that Lisa is here. Lisa, that is really intense that you think you found your twin flame. I mean, that's a lot to sort of put on somebody.
1: Well, I mean, like when you know, and we do have a very, very strong connection. I believe it is divine, and I do believe that he absolutely is my twin flame.
0: Huh. Okay, and then how? Like, how does one know this?
2: Yeah, identify it.
0: Yeah. Like, how am I going to know if I'm walking around in Walmart, my twin flame comes along? How am I going to know?
2: Probably, sir.
1: I mean, everything just worked out in a perfect way on our date at the party. So, the way we made eye contact and, the way that he knew what I was going to order, and it was just all these signs, and he barely knew me, and it was very real.
0: He knew what you were going to order. You went to a pizza place. I mean, you ordered, I don't know where you went, but did you know what, did you already know, Seth, what she was going to order, or were you psychic? Did you know she wanted the orange chicken?
3: Well, I think she's talking about the drink, and she had a gin and tonic before, and I was like, I'm going to get you another gin and tonic.
0: Dude, you guys were meant to be. Oh my God. That's incredible that you knew to order her the same drink she was having before. I mean, Lisa, I can see why you feel psychic. This way. The guy, he just knew innately to order you another of what you had.
1: But he knew that I need somebody that pays attention to and that's rare. It's real. And I really do believe that.
0: Sadly, courteous people, that is rare.
4: The bar is on the floor.
0: You're right about that. Ooh. It sounds like this guy was breathing and attentive. So I don't, it's not everybody on dates is these days. Okay, well, look, I'm not going to knock this. You feel a certain kind of way about him. But here's what I would say, Lisa, is that even if you're right, that's a lot to hear on a first date, especially from somebody who might not believe in this.
1: I mean, it's not going to go away. Like, if we're twin flames, like, we're going to end up reconnecting at some point. Like, it's inevitable. Like, it's happening. Like, we've met now, and our paths are going to connect. They're always going to cross.
0: See? So you may as well just pull the trigger, Seth, because she's never leaving you, ever.
3: I might have to pull the trigger on a restraining order.
4: Okay, yes. It's giving thirsty.
0: Really?
4: Yeah.
0: You don't buy any of this?
4: No. How many twin flames have you had in your life? Was your ex also your twin flame?
0: Oh, wow.
4: Did you feel that about the last guy?
1: We did have a really, really strong connection, but no, he was not a twin flame. But Seth is. Like, this is real.
4: Oh, you don't know Seth.
0: Yeah, it's giving a little bit.
4: I just met Seth.
0: Lisa, it's giving a little bit like everyone might be your soulmate. And I think that's a really sweet aspiration, except it's not true.
5: No.
0: Yeah, everyone's not going to be your soulmate.
5: No, yeah, sister. They say that the twin flames are actually the toxic ones. They're the ones that, like, yes, you connect with, but it's the one that you're not supposed to be with because it's a toxic relationship.
0: Oh, wow.
5: Yeah, so she should look for her soulmate, if anything, and I don't think Seth is it.
0: Have you heard that, Lisa, that maybe it's a sign that you shouldn't be with this guy, Seth?
5: Run, girl.
1: I think it's just the opposite. I think that it's toxic if you avoid it. Like, I think that if you just go away from it, that's toxic. So, I mean, I'll see him again. Like, it's okay.
5: I'll see you again.
0: Wow, that actually, okay, yeah, Seth. Well,
4: yeah, get the restraining order.
3: Oh, no.
0: I don't know. I feel bad if she feels a certain kind of way, but we got to play it coy. You know, we got to play a little hard to get, Lisa. You know, you can't be saying this to everybody you meet.
1: I don't. I mean, I don't say that to you. I don't feel that way about everyone. I do feel that way about Seth.
0: Oh, I just got rejected.
5: I mean, damn.
0: I'm not a twin
4: boy. You're not a twin flame.
0: Oh, that's a shame. Okay. Well, look, I'm going to ask the question, Seth. I mean, I think I know the answer, but would you enjoy another experience? Because, again, I guess she's never going away. I mean, twin flames, it's once in a lifetime. Or maybe, you know, if she considers the last guy, then a couple times in a lifetime. But, you know, would you like to try another date, maybe?
3: I can't. I'm sorry, Lisa. I hope you find your true twin flame, but I don't really buy into it. And so I don't think I'm right for you.
1: I mean, I understand, I get it, but you're wrong. And, I mean, I hope that you can reconsider it at some point. Because I think it's just, you're avoiding what is supposed to happen.
0: Yeah. Oh, you're avoiding it. So, so Lisa, good luck to you. Seth, I wish you the best of luck as well. I do.
4: Yeah, stay safe.
3: Thank you. We have it on record that she said all that?
0: Okay. Oh, it's all, yeah, don't worry. It's all documented now. It's in the public record now. The Entertainment Report and $1,400 or so. Vince Shelley both next. The Fred Show is on back after the weekend.
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1: So I don't know if you guys have been seeing this online. I know Paulina has, but singer Rosalia, she is doing a live confessional section of her tour that she's currently on right now, like church confessional, and she has someone up, typically a celebrity or something, and they share some sort of deep, dark secret with the audience in her little booth. Some people that have done it, Chapel Roan, who actually revealed the history behind her track, Casual. She was there July 6th on the Lux Tour stop in Oakland. And Chapel went on stage and she said that she was inspired to share the story after hearing Lola Young's confession in London about a messy relationship. Chapel said, I was writing songs with someone. We started flirting with each other. It got to a point where we were like, are you flirting? Do you like this? Do you like me? I was like, well, obviously. They spent 3 months talking online during the pandemic, everyday texting. And then she reveals that she traveled to LA for a date. They kissed. She was floating. And wow, 4 days later, after hearing nothing, she texted them and asked what happened. They replied, I met someone. So it was all about being ghosted, and that was her confessional that she let out. Maggie Rogers and Lola Young both said that they accidentally hooked up with people who were in relationships, not knowing. One dude worked for the New York Times, and he took Maggie on a tour in the middle of the night at 1 a.m. of the New York Times in New York, and she was like, I met the one, and then she told a friend, and she was like, that's my girl's man, like, that you went on a date with. Lola Young said she didn't know. She hooked up with a married guy. His phone was hooked up to the speaker to play music, you know, for them to do the deed. He went downstairs to take a call. That's how she found out. Marcelo Hernandez from SNL, he revealed that he got ghosted and then drank a bottle of wine with his mom on FaceTime. So people are doing a little confessional situation. Carol G said she broke up with a guy who wouldn't celebrate his birthday with her. Also a red flag. So that's what people are doing on the tour. This was big news yesterday after actress Margaret Qualley, it was noticeably missing from Taylor Swift's wedding. She and singer producer Jack Antonoff have called it quits, splitting just weeks before what would have been their third wedding anniversary. Jack took his sister to the wedding, not Margaret. People were talking about it. Things, I guess, have been rocky. Some saying he's hard to live with. They first met at a party 2021, and things kind of went pretty fast from there. Engaged the following year, tied the knot in 2023. Remember, that was that wedding in upstate New York that Taylor attended, and fans were like lining up, you know, down the streets to meet her. So they have broken up. Dwayne The Rock Johnson is back as Maui in the new live action version of Moana, just 10 years after the animated original. A much faster turnaround than the usual decades long wait for these remakes. Like, think Lilo and Stitch, I think, was like that. Mulan took over 20 years to get the live action treatment. He says he never bought into the idea that you have to wait that long before revisiting a story, arguing that the film's themes work just as well with real actresses and actors, bringing them to life. One thing that got a lot of attention, I don't know if you guys remember, his long flowing wig went very viral. When he first put it on, there were memes. The internet was like going crazy. And he said he found it really funny. He spent like 48 hours, he said, just laughing at memes of the hair, because he went from, you know, bald to having that long flowing hair. But I guess it was a cultural decision, because Maui's hair is his power. So there was never a question leaving it out. By the way, Moana hits theaters this Friday.
2: Yes.
1: To that sort of thing. You're going to be there?
2: I think I'm going today. I'm trying to take my Gigi today.
1: Early?
2: Yeah, a little early screening.
1: Okay.
2: Some theaters, I guess, they drop it like the day before.
1: Oh, okay.
2: I just learned that having a kid.
1: All right.
2: Like Toy Story, this one.
1: Tell us how it is.
2: I'm a Moana girl. Like, I'm really excited.
1: Yeah.
2: You know, I love Disney. Isn't that my thing?
3: Yes, you're a Disney adult.
2: I know. Yeah. I've come out of the closet.
3: And you use your kid as a beard.
2: I do, yeah.
3: But really, it's all about you. We know.
2: I'm in her ear. You guys should be at my house listening to her. She's telling her dad, I want to go to Disney. Because I'm in her ear being like, hey, you should talk to your dad. And we should go to Disney.
1: So
2: I know, I'm in her ear, you guys.
1: Just use your kid.
2: She's just yelling, I want to Disney. I want to go to Disney.
3: Well, and of course, he wants to make her happy.
2: Right.
3: He says, if we got to go again.
2: Perfect.
1: We must.
3: Yeah.
1: We just got to.
3: Yeah.
1: You need a timeshare there, but that's, you know, that's another story.
3: We need to get you a part-time job so it's more affordable.
2: Right. I've been thinking about it. I've been applying. Disneyparks.com. I'm just kidding.
3: Weren't you telling me that you're trying to come up with some scheme to get an annual membership or something for free?
2: Yeah, I'm finding out who my real friends are here at this place that we call work. Yeah.
3: Well, wait a minute, but what are you
1: trying to do fraud?
3: But who's not helping you commit fraud?
2: Well, we got a coworker who lives in said state. I won't say his name. And he's got a family pass or passes for the family. And Kaylin did some Googling, and I guess you can have up to, like, what, 8 kids?
1: Yeah, in a family, though.
2: So I'm trying to be his kid.
4: Oh, my life.
2: So that I can get the pass.
1: They'll know. There are laws and rules so that you don't do what she's trying to do.
3: How old is this person?
2: I don't know, like 10 years older than me.
1: He literally couldn't be her parent.
2: No, he couldn't. But I could still be like a kid somehow, some way.
1: They're going to know if he just randomly adds like 3 people to his family.
2: Right. With our Mexican last name.
1: Right. Yeah. And he's like,
2: do it. He is not.
1: Yeah. Yeah.
2: I'm trying though, because it's really expensive if you're out of state, which is very strange because I'm like, it should be the opposite, but okay. It is expensive to get that annual pass.
3: That place is insane. Like, yes. I honestly, I don't know how people can afford it. And people do, and they go all the time, and I love it for them, but I hear what it costs to send a family of 3 or 4, which is why a lot of times when we give them away on the air, we give away trips and stuff, I'm like,
1: yes,
3: and passes, and then Paulina calls and, hey, my name's Paul. I love the show.
2: Right. Big fan. Big fan. Yeah. I told Jason how much it costs for us to go, and he didn't talk to me.
5: I'm disgusted about how much everything costs there. It's so sad.
1: It's really bad.
5: Yeah.
1: You couldn't pay me that much to go there.
3: No, I just feel bad because you got to think that there are a lot of people that can't go as often or at all because it's so freaking expensive.
5: It's inaccessible, and I feel like every kid should be able to, like, experience
1: should
5: that.
1: Experience
5: and, like,
1: it.
5: The magic, and it's blocked so much.
3: Which is why we're opening Jason World right next door.
2: Yes!
3: It's going to be fantastic.
5: Yep.
3: The whole Britney Spears ride.
5: Yes.
3: It's going to be so cool.
1: For the kids, man.
3: Yes.
1: Fred Show on Demand, by the way, if you want to catch up on anything you missed from our show on the free iHeartRadio app.
3: I mean, no pressure, but this is serious. $1,400 good money. 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
6: This

0: Thank you.
1: All right, off Shelly goes to the booth. Poof! She cannot hear these questions. Question number one for you, Katie. Which pop star spent the 4th of July with her ex, Ricky Alvarez, after her recent breakup with Ethan Slater?
0: Ariana Grande.
1: Seth Meyers said he's in several group chats with current and former cast members of this iconic sketch comedy show.
0: SNL.
1: Which actress known for playing Olivia Benson on Law & Order SVU will be the first woman to host the Emmys in 15 years?
2: Three, two,
0: Mariska.
2: One.
1: That was close, but actress Margaret Qualley and this music producer and Bleachers singer have split after 3 years of marriage.
0: Jack Antonoff.
1: And which Toy Story, Forrest Gump, and Big actor is 70 today?
0: Tom Hanks.
1: And relatively ageless. That's a 4 and nearly a 5. Really, really close. Don't say anything, though, because Shelly's coming back.
2: How did she do?
1: 4 and, okay. And so close to a 5. No. Really, it's a 4.5, but we don't get 0.5.
2: No.
1: So, all right. You ready?
2: Yeah.
1: Which pop star spent the 4th of July with her ex, Ricky Alvarez, after her recent breakup with Ethan Slater?
2: Ariana Grande.
1: Yeah, Seth Meyers said he's in several group chats with current and former cast members of this iconic sketch comedy show.
2: SNL.
1: Yeah, which actress known for playing Olivia Benson on Law & Order SVU will be the first woman to host the Emmys in 15 years?
2: Mariska Hargitay.
1: Yeah, actress Margaret Qualley and this music producer and Bleachers singer have split after 3 years of marriage.
2: Jack Antonoff.
1: Yeah, and which Toy Story, Forrest Gump, and Big actor is 70 today?
2: Tom Hanks.
1: That's right. It's a 5. That's a win. Good job. Katie, you were so close. Pink Katie. You were so close, but you have to say, my name is Katie. I like the color pink. I got showed up on the showdown, and you can't hang with the gorilla. You don't have to say all that, but part of it. Go.
0: My name is Katie. I got showed up on the showdown, and I can't hang with the gorilla.
1: That's good. That's great.
3: That was amazing.
1: That was right. I don't think I have to do it because you just did a good job. I don't have to do it. Hang on 1 second. I'm sure we have some form of, don't we have some amazing runner-up prize for
3: sure,
1: her?
3: Sure, yeah.
1: I think everyone kind of wins around here.
3: Yeah.
1: If nothing else, you can have this pen I have over here or post-it note or something.
0: Oh, perfect.
1: Yeah, yes, it's used by me. It's amazing. It's worth nothing. Hang on a second, Katie.
0: Thank you.
1: Thank you for listening. She sounds disappointed, but it's so close.
2: She did
1: one word away from a tie. Yeah.
2: Which one was it?
1: She got Mariska, not Hargitay. Which I know she's a legend in her own right, but she's on a bit of a come up, and I think she has the Knicks to thank for it because, like, she was front and center as like Knicks super fan, Jalen Brunson's best friend,
2: mm-hmm.
1: and now everybody's talking about her.
2: Mm-hmm.
1: You know, she's right. She's at the forefront of the lexicon. Right?
2: She is. Yeah. Yes, she is.
1: Okay, that's my theory. 14:50 tomorrow, 25 straight. Shelly, let's do it again tomorrow morning, same time, same place.
2: All right, sounds good.
1: Okay, bye. All right, throwback throwdown. It's a throwback hour next, you guys. Throwback throwdown, name that tune battle. Got the throwback dance party now every day around this time on the show, not to confuse you. And don't worry, the extended version on Fridays, as usual. We're back next.
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15: This is actually, I think, a difficult week. 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
15: It's Thursday, July 9th. The Fred Show is here. Hi, Kaylin.
18: Hello.
15: Hello, Jason Brown.
19: Hi.
15: I'm Paulina.
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15: Hi, Kiki.
19: Good morning.
15: Showbiz and Bella are here. The throwback throwdown. Name that tune battle is next. If you'd like to play, 855-591-1035. Kaylin with 11 wins this year. Jason has 6. Paulina has 2. Kiki has 1. Jason won the last time that we played. So the order in which you call is the order in which you can pick your in-studio player. You might be called upon for a phone-a-friend, in which you'd be helpful if you knew some throwback songs. But it's our throwback Name That Tune battle we're playing next. The throwback dance party right after that. Fun fact and more coming up this hour. Back after Somber in 3 minutes. Fred Show is on. And Jason, we're commercial free as well.
20: We are.
15: Yeah. I can confirm. Yeah, thank you.

0: Fred Show. Ladies and gentlemen, it's time to play the Throwback Throwdown.
1: Yes.
0: I am your host, the great Dick Cheesecrest. Come on, man. You guys, I was invited to the Taylor Swift wedding. I couldn't make it, though. I had a QVC shoot. I'm selling pots and pans now, and I was not able to go.
2: It's nonstick.
0: It is nonstick.
2: Better be.
0: The best Teflon ever. Ryan. Hi, Ryan. How you doing?
3: Hey, what's up, Fred?
0: Ryan, good morning. Kaylin's your player in the game today.
1: Ryan.
3: Hey, Kaylin.
0: All right. Bridget. Hi, Bridget.
4: Hi.
0: How are you?
4: Good, how are you?
0: Doing great. Thanks for listening. Thanks for calling. Paulina is your player in the Throwback Throwdown.
1: Bridget.
4: Let's go, Paulina.
0: Fantastic. Joshua. Good morning, Joshua.
5: Good morning, Fred. How are you?
0: Hey, man. Doing great. Thanks for listening as well. Jason's here for you.
2: Yes, Joshua. I'm here for you.
5: Hi, Jason. You got this. You did it last week. You can do it again.
0: He got up just for you today. And Kaylee is here. Hi, Kaylee.
6: Hello.
0: Kiki is your player in the game today.
1: Hi, Kaylee.
6: Hello, Kiki.
0: This is fantastic. All right, good. No, that's not true. You have one win this year, so let me mute the at-home players. We got 8 songs. We got a tiebreaker if necessary. Your name and our buzzer, a little game show buzzer's in here. That's how you buzz in. All decisions by me. The great DC are final. Each of you have a phone a friend with whom you can confer for 1 point, except the winning point in all decisions. Did I say all decisions by me are final? Because they are. That's what I said. All right. You ready?
1: Yes.
0: Song numero uno in El Throwback Throwdown. And don't touch nothing. That is Kaylin.
1: That is Cameron. Hey Ma.
0: That, yeah.

0: home.
1: But you knew the song, Kiki. You over here jamming.
2: I didn't know a thing.
1: Oh, you look on your face. You dance like you knew.
2: I

0: All right, that's one for Kaylin. Song number two in the throwback throwdown. Easy one. Kiki.
1: That is Janet Jackson, All For You.
2: Nice.

0: Jason, Josh was counting on you.
1: No.
0: I just want to make sure you're not doing a pivot table right now. Doing a deck of some kind. I want to make sure you're not thumbs-upping my email. I just realized that some people yesterday that I thought ignored a very nice email actually thumbs-upped it. But here I was thinking they ignored it. I don't like that feature.
2: I don't like it. Get rid of it right now.
0: It's not obvious to me. And then they got the thing now on Outlook where it gives you like the daily reaction, so I get to relive all my emails again. I saw it the first time.
2: Oh, God. Outlook Digest.
0: Except I didn't see the thumbs up. Like, someone wrote a very nice email. Hey, Fred Show, yada, yada. And I'm like, okay. And then they're, you're just ignoring that, I guess?
2: No.
0: The number of people around here who ignore emails, it's amazing.
2: Mm-hmm.
0: If I ignored an email, I'd probably be terminated.
1: I'm going to start.
0: Yeah, I am too, I think. I'm just going to start doing things as I want to do them. Well, I kind of already do. But all right, what do we got here? We got one Kiki, one Kaylin, song number three in the Throwback Throwdown.
3: Kiki.
0: Paulina.
2: I did not hear enough. Can I phone a friend? I'm going
0: to
2: call.
0: Sure, if you want
2: I'm
0: to.
2: Call Bridget.
0: You can if you want. Bridget and Paulina only. Nobody else say anything.
4: No, you lie, but I can be mad at you. You don't know.
0: All right, need a guess?
2: Bridget, I need you, girl.
5: I don't know, though.
0: Doesn't know it. Five, four.
2: Tamar Braxton, he wasn't mad enough for me?
6: Oh.
0: Tamar.
2: No, Tony.
0: Well, it's neither.
2: Not Tamar.
0: Neither of those people. But.
6: Kiki. That is Candy. Do you want her last name or no?
0: No.
6: Okay. Don't think I'm not.
0: That's right.
2: No, wow.
0: Nice job. We got two for Keeks over here.

0: Kiki with two. Kaylin has one. We're on to song number four. Just rolling through them today in the throwback throwdown. Name that tune battle on the Fred Show. Kiki.
1: Oh. Whoa. Can I call Kaylin or Jason?
2: Don't call me.
3: That really makes me sad that you think of me for that
2: time. Right. It tracks for me.
1: Let's call Kaylee.
0: You want to call Kaylee? All right. Kiki and Kaylee. Kiki and Kaylee.
4: Of course you can't become if you only say what you want. So I'm a million miles
2: away. Yeah, you got it.
1: I know this song.
3: I'm ashamed.
5: Feel my sunshine.
1: Bye. Come on, Chris. I got come on.
0: Oof. Come on. Who's it by?
1: Ooh, what's that man's name?
5: Oh, my God.
0: You can do this. Who's it by? Five, three, two.
1: John and them.
0: John and them.
1: I forgot their name.
0: That was clutch there for a second.
2: Oh, yes.
0: Kaylin.
2: That is...
0: Paulina.
2: Oh my goodness. Scare mama. Len, steal my sunshine.
0: Wow. You don't have to throw me.
2: I know. It's the only white people song that I think I know.
1: I had it.
0: Hey, more Braxton.
2: I got sunshine.
0: We got a tie, 2-2. 4 songs left. Still anybody's game. Okay. You guys ready?
2: Okay.
1: Come on, P, get in there.
2: I'm trying, girl.
1: Let's extend it.
3: Oh, boy.
0: I'm just building the... I'm building the suspense.
2: I'm building a picture.
0: Kaylin? Oh.
2: That is... that is...
0: Five.
2: Promiscuous Nelly Furtado?
0: It certainly is.

0: Five.
1: Four.
2: I'm a hot one. Three. She goes, I'm a hot
0: one. Two. I don't.
2: Call it Yanda.
0: Is that a guess?
2: Walk away. No.
0: Jason?
3: Is it Paula Deanda Easy?
0: It is. Oh, it is. I thought for sure you knew that one.
4: That's my girl. I love her.
0: Everybody talk about Walk Away. They don't talk about this song
4: enough. Oh my gosh. And the Lil Wayne remix? Oh.
0: Bow Wow. Isn't Bow Wow on this?

0: Charlotte's party station.
1: Okay, Charlotte.
0: They should call it that again. We're back on it. They should call it that again. They don't listen to me. Call it 96.1 The Beat, you moron. Listen to me. Those were the good old days. This was it. I want to go back to this time. I want to go back to this. I want to go back to Mario. Let me love you. I want to go back to. There was just a simpler time.
2: Yes.
1: Let's go back to the beginning.
2: Yes. Please.
0: Yeah. Let's do it. Let's do it. Yeah. You know.
1: 3 weeks again.
0: That was slightly before that era, but still, let's do that too.
1: Yeah. Like $4 for a pack of Newports. Like I want to go back.
0: That's exactly why I want to go back.
1: How old are you?
0: My Newports. I miss them.
1: What? Well, what the getting them for my mom. But
0: the kids don't know these. They shouldn't know these days.
1: Huh, okay.
0: All right, what do we got here? So one Jason, two Kiki, two Kaylin, three songs left. Throwback, throw down.
3: Remember the first.
0: Kiki.
4: Remember the first. That is Jason Derulo.
1: Ooh.
0: Remember the first.
4: Four,
0: three, two.
4: Oh, man.
0: Yeah.
4: All right.
0: Kaylin.
1: That is Aya's replay.

0: Pause, stuck on replay. It almost sounds like I didn't turn it. You guys are good. All right, two Kiki, three Kaylin, one Jason, zero Paulina, two songs left. So you can, well, there's still a few combinations. There's a few different outcomes that can occur here.
1: Okay.
0: All right, you ready?
1: Yes.
0: Two songs left. Kaylin.
1: Oh, my goodness. I don't know what that was.
0: That's kind of a hard one.
1: Five. Would I win if I use my phone a friend?
0: You would, so you can't.
1: Okay, five, four, Mace, welcome back. I don't know, I didn't hear it.
0: One note. Jason?
2: Let's call Joshua.
0: All right, Joshua and Jason.
2: I did not know that song.
0: Joshua and Jason. I don't think it mattered. We were requesting like Nas and Illmatic. I was so deceived. I thought we had a thing. You used to blow my two-way up with one going three. You used to blow my two-way up.
2: Joshua, do you know that song?
3: I have no clue.
2: Tell me what you think.
0: That's an obscure one, I will say. Yeah, well, yeah, that's right. That's right.
2: But I terror squad.
0: Why are you buzzing like 5 minutes later?
1: No, I'm excited. Stop it.
2: I don't know the artist.
0: Or 3-2.
2: Yeah.
1: Wait, yeah.
0: You know
2: I don't know.
1: Is it Jadakiss?
4: Oh. Wait,
1: he can't confirm.
2: Kiki has a shot.
1: Oh, my bad. We're
0: you
1: still playing.
0: You can't ask me a question.
1: Why can't I think of the artist?
0: Is it Ryan Cabrera? No, it's not. It's not.
4: Joel Santana?
0: It's not that. No, it certainly isn't.
1: You wanna... No, I don't know.
0: Smiles and South Star.
1: Oh,
0: it's called Talent.
1: Wow.
0: You
1: were a classic like Nas and
0: Illmatic. So, Kiki, you can tie.
1: Okay.
0: And that's it.
1: Oh, boy.
0: You either tie Kaylin, we go to a tiebreaker, or Kaylin wins.

0: are no shenanigans in this game. Kiki, I don't know that you know either one of these, so.
1: I don't.
2: So just pick another song.
3: That she knows.
0: What's going on? What's going on? This is the one that came. This is the one it was supposed to be. No shenanigans. If you know this, you tie.
3: Okay.
0: Otherwise, Kaylin wins.
3: All right.
0: Throwback, throwdown, Fred show.
2: Kiki.
0: Still Kaylin.
2: That is. Hold on.
0: Five.
2: Boom, boom, four, boom, boom, Venga Boys.
0: No, no. What? Well, yeah. I thought
2: boom,
0: you.
2: Boom four times.
0: I thought you gave me an extra boom.
2: No.
0: I thought you gave me. I thought you gave me too many booms. You gave me enough booms though. That was the number of booms that we were looking for. I thought it was just boom, boom, boom.

0: I'm a Barbie girl.
1: I'm glad I could help, Kaylin. Thank you so much.
2: There you go.
3: Love you, buddy.
2: Ryan and Kaylin win. That is win number 12 for Kaylin in the game. Thank you, Bridget, Joshua, and Kaylee as well. You want the tiebreaker? I'll give you the tiebreaker. It's a jam. Absolute jam. I think only probably Kaylin knew.

0: enough people talking about Vertical Horizon anymore.
1: Vertical Horizon.
0: Yeah, Vertical Horizon. All right, nice job, Kaylin. You were the winner. Excellent work. The throwback dance party now every day around this time with DJ Neurotic on the French.

0: crushing it, College Haley. Thanks for the shout out. Yeah, you got it. You're welcome. Danita is here. Julie and Jamie. Someone's going to Charlotte. Jamie's going to Charlotte. Julie's going to Charlotte. Someone's going to. Hey, you can still hear us there when you go. And if you travel or something, summertime, I know you got to. You still got to listen to us on the iHeart app. Okay, it's required listening. There is no like see it when we see it. No.
1: Absolutely.
0: No. Kiki's got something to say. Say
1: I
0: it, girl.
1: Did. I just wanted to, you know, say absolutely not.
0: Why don't you well, tell him? You tell him.
1: I tried to.
0: The floor is yours. My God. I was trying to get out of here, but the floor is yours. I mean,
1: go right ahead. Go ahead.
0: Tell them what happens if they don't listen.
1: Oh, it's you're going to meet Jason.
2: Oh,
1: and
2: yeah.
1: And y'all know you scared of him.
2: Uh-huh. Yep.
0: So, Jason, I want to know, like, let's do a little role play now.
2: Yep.
0: I want you to confront the person is walking up to you right now who yep. thinks that they can take the summer off, and what would you say to them?
2: Oh, you ain't listening? Oh, for real? I'ma drop you.
3: Oh, too much bad history to violence.
0: Paulina, I'm gonna actually put you in charge. You're a little fiercer than he is.
4: I'm gonna press the button on this one because I'm a little scared.
0: Okay, all right.
4: I'm a little scared.
0: Oh, he's scared. All right, yeah. He scared someone, Jason, scared. Which
4: yeah.
0: is good.
4: Yeah, he watches baddies.
0: All right. The fun fact is next.
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4: Guys. You ever get a fortune cookie and it has like the numbers on it? Like lucky numbers or whatever?
5: Mm-hmm.
4: Well, it turns out in 2005, a fortune cookie company correctly predicted the winning lottery numbers, resulting in 110 people actually winning and a fraud investigation. But there was no fraud ever found. But somehow 110 people decided, I guess 110 people got the... So does that mean that it's the same numbers on every cookie then? Like, I thought it was random numbers.
6: Yeah, I thought it was just for me.
4: Right.
6: These are my lucky numbers.
4: Well, it turns out 110 people got the same numbers and

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41: 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Hall & Oates. 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
41: 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Good morning, everybody. 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The Brett Show is on. 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
41: Shelby, Shelly. We're up to 1450, I believe. $1,450. Big money tomorrow on the show. The Friday Throwback Dance Party waiting by the phone is new tomorrow. And more. Speaking of waiting, from the Hall of Fame, we'll do it next. And the Entertainment Report is coming up as well. It's all on the way this hour. The Fred Show's on.

0: 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It's the Fred Show.
1: Hey, Lisa, good morning. Welcome to the show. How are you?
2: Hey, good morning.
1: So what's going on with this guy, Seth? Can you give us all the backstory about how you met, any dates you've been on, kind of where everything is now?
2: Yeah. Okay, so we met at a party, and I actually asked for his number, and, like, we flirted for a bit at the party, and then I asked if he wanted to get drinks, and he said yes, so we did, and, you know, I'm usually not that, like, outgoing or forward, but there was just something about him that, you know, just made me feel like, yeah, go for it, you know, give it a chance. So I did. And now after we had drinks, he's not talking to me. So, like, he's ghosting me, I think, and I'm just trying to see what's going on because okay. It was cool.
1: All right. So you look back on this date and you were, you know, attracted to him and you thought everything went well enough that you were hoping to see him again. But
2: oh, yeah.
1: No call from him. He hasn't reached out. He hasn't texted. Have you reached out to him? He's not responding to you as well?
2: Yeah, I reached out, but like not like an annoying amount of times, but definitely I have reached out and he's just not talking to me and I don't think I did anything. I mean, the attraction was there on my end for sure.
1: Right. I mean, if you go on a date with somebody that you thought went well and you text them and they don't respond or reach out to you afterwards, then there's a difference of opinion then. And let's see if we can figure out what that is. I'm going to play a song. Come back, Lisa. You'll be on the phone when we call Seth. We'll try and get him on the line and ask some questions. You're welcome to jump in at some point. And the hope is we can straighten this out and set you guys up on another date that we pay for.
2: Okay, great. Cool. Thank you.
1: Part 2 of Waiting by the Phone. Right after this song, Post Malone. You got to hear this. It's the Fred Show.

0: 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The Fred Show is on the radio, the iHeart app, YouTube, Facebook, TikTok, Instagram, Twitch. I probably missed something. On all the things, search for The Fred Show. Hey, Lisa.
1: Hey.
0: Welcome back. Let's call this guy Seth. You guys went on a date that you thought went really well. You have texted him or reached out since the date because you didn't hear from him. He hasn't responded at all. And you're confused. Like, what date was I on, I guess, if you thought it went well and he's not calling you back?
1: Yeah, I mean, I was thinking he was busy, but maybe, I don't know. I just really want to, it was a good date. I want to know.
0: Okay. All right. Well, let's give him a call now. And I wish you good luck, Lisa. That sounded very formal, didn't it? I offer you best wishes on this call.
2: I do. Fancy.
0: Yeah. Good luck, Lisa.
1: Thanks. Thank you.
0: Hi, is this Seth?
3: Yes, this is. Who's this?
0: Hey, Seth. Good morning. My name is Fred. I'm calling from the Fred Show, the morning radio show, and I have to tell you that we are on the radio right now. The whole crew is here, and I would need your permission to continue with the call. Can we chat for just a second? Would you mind?
3: Yeah, absolutely. Yeah.
0: Well, thank you. This guy actually sounds happy to hear from us, which is rare. What's going on with a woman named Lisa, who you went on a date with recently? Because she reached out to us and told us that she had met you and you guys went out and that she enjoyed it, but hasn't heard from you. And she's hoping that we can figure out why.
3: Yeah, to be honest, I was genuinely scared of her.
0: Why? Scared of her? Why? Is this the same lady from the other day? Why?
3: Well, we go on the dates and things are going normally. Because we met at the party and we're on the date and we're having a good time. And then she leans over to me and she says, "I didn't want to tell you this at the party, but we are twin flames." Which means at one point our soul were one, but they were split.
0: Wow. That is...
2: Whoa.
0: What are the odds of you guys finding each other? That is incredible. You were once one and now you're separate,
3: right.
0: But you're going to come back together again, I assume.
3: It seemed to be her intention. She kept going on about how we had this divine connection, that our souls were split in half and they will only be complete when they're together.
0: Is that legal if you were once one to come back together again? That sounds like that's illegal in 48 states. Wow. So spiritual reconnection. Because I have heard about this before, this twin flame thing. I think there's a documentary about it, but people really believe in this.
3: There's a documentary.
0: Yeah. Well, let me ask Lisa. The other half of you. I mean, you probably know Lisa's here because you guys are, you're one spiritually. But I forgot to mention that Lisa is here.
3: Uh-oh.
0: Lisa, that is really intense that you think you found your twin flame. I mean, that's a lot to sort of put on somebody.
1: Well, I mean, like when you know, and we do have a very, very strong connection. I believe it is divine, and I do believe that he absolutely is my twin flame.
0: Huh. Okay, and then how? Like, how does one know this?
2: Yeah, identify it.
0: Yeah. Like, how am I going to know if I'm like walking around in Walmart, my twin flame comes along? How am I going to know?
2: Probably, sir.
1: I mean, everything just worked out in a perfect way on our date at the party. So, like, the way we made eye contact and, the way that he knew what I was going to order, and it was just all these signs, and he barely knew me, and it was very real.
0: He knew what you were going to order. You went to a pizza place. I mean, you ordered, I don't know where you went, but did you already know, Seth, what she was going to order, or were you psychic? Did you know she wanted the orange chicken?
3: Well, I think she's talking about the drink, and she had a gin and tonic before, and I was like, I'm going to get you another gin and tonic.
0: Dude, you guys were meant to be. Oh my God. That's incredible that you knew to order her the same drink she was having before. I mean, Lisa, I can see why you feel this way. The guy, he just knew innately to order you another of what you had.
1: But he knew that I need somebody that pays attention to that. And like, that's rare. It's real. And I really do believe that.
0: Sadly, courteous people, that is rare.
4: The bar is on the floor.
0: You're right about that. Ooh. It sounds like this guy was like breathing and attentive. So I don't, it's not everybody on dates is these days. Okay, well, look, I'm not going to knock this. You feel a certain kind of way about him. But here's what I would say, Lisa, is that even if you're right, That's a lot to hear on a first date, especially from somebody who might not believe in this.
1: I mean, it's not going to go away. Like, if we're twin flames, like, we're right. going to end up reconnecting at some point. Like, it's inevitable. Like, it's happening. Like, we've met now, and our paths are going to they're always going to cross.
0: See? So you may as well just pull the trigger, Seth, because she's never leaving you, ever.
3: I might have to pull the trigger on a restraining order.
4: Okay, yes. It's giving thirsty.
0: Really?
4: Yeah.
0: You don't buy any of this?
4: No. How many twin flames have you had in your life? Was your ex also your twin flame?
0: Oh, wow.
4: Did you feel that about the last guy?
1: We did have a really, really strong connection, but no, he was not a twin flame. But Seth is. Like, this is real.
4: Girl, you don't know Seth.
0: Yeah. It's giving a little
4: know.
0: Bit.
4: I just met Seth.
0: Lise, it's giving a little bit like everyone might be your soulmate. And I think that's a really sweet aspiration, except it's not true.
5: No.
0: Yeah, everyone's not going to be your soulmate.
5: No, yeah, sister. They say that the twin flames are actually the toxic ones. They're the ones that, like, yes, you connect with, but it's the one that you're not supposed to be with because it's a toxic relationship.
0: Toxic oh, wow.
5: Yeah, yeah, so she should look for her soulmate, if anything, and I don't think wow. Seth is it.
0: Have you heard that? Have you heard that, Lisa, that maybe it's a sign that you shouldn't be with this guy, Seth?
5: Run, girl.
1: I think it's just the opposite. I think that it's toxic if you avoid it. Like, I think that if you just go away from it, that's toxic. So, I mean, I'll see him again. Like, it's okay.
5: I'll see you again.
0: Wow, that actually, okay,
4: yeah,
0: Seth. Well,
4: yeah, get the restraining order.
3: Oh, no.
0: I don't know. I feel bad if she feels a certain kind of way, but we got to play it coy. You know, we got to play a little hard to get, Lisa. You know, you can't be saying this to everybody you meet.
1: I don't. I mean, I don't say that to you. I don't feel that way about everyone. I do feel that way about Seth.
0: Oh, I just got rejected.
1: I mean, it's
0: damn. I'm not a twin
4: flame. You're not a twin flame.
0: Oh, that's a shame. Okay. Well, look, I'm going to ask the question, Seth. I mean, I think I know the answer, but would you enjoy another experience? Because, again, I guess she's never going away. I mean, twin flames, it's once in a lifetime. Or maybe, you know, if she considers the last guy, then a couple times in a lifetime. But, you know, would you like to try another date, maybe?
3: I can't. I'm sorry, Lisa. I hope you find your true twin flame, but I don't really buy into it. And so I don't think I'm right for you.
1: I mean, I understand. I get it. But you're wrong. And, I mean, I hope that you can reconsider it at some point. Because okay. I think it's just, you're avoiding what is supposed to happen.
0: Yeah. Oh, you're avoiding it. So,
3: wow.
0: So Lisa, good luck to you. Seth, I wish you the best of luck as well. I like, really, I do.
4: Yeah, stay safe.
3: Thank you. We have it on record that she settled that?
0: Okay. Oh, it's all, yeah, don't worry. It's all documented now. It's in the public record now.
6: 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Yeah.
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1: So, I don't know if you guys have been seeing this online. I know Paulina has, but singer Rosalia, she is doing a live confessional section of her tour that she's currently on right now, like church confessional, and she has someone up, typically a celebrity or something, and they share some sort of deep, dark secret with the audience in her little booth. Some people that have done it, Chapel Roan, who actually revealed the history behind her track, Casual. She was there July 6th on the Lux Tour stop in Oakland, and Chapel went on stage, and she said that she was inspired to share the story after hearing Lola Young's confession in London about a messy relationship. Chapel said, I was writing songs with someone. We started flirting with each other. It got to a point where we were like, are you flirting? Do you like this? Do you like me? I was like, well, obviously. They spent 3 months talking online during the pandemic, every day texting. And then she reveals that she traveled to LA for a date. They kissed. She was floating. And wow, 4 days later, after hearing nothing, she texted them and asked what happened. They replied, I met someone. So it was all about being ghosted. And that was her confessional that she let out. Maggie Rogers and Lola Young both said that they accidentally hooked up with people who were in relationships, not knowing. One dude worked for the New York Times, and he took Maggie on a tour in the middle of the night at 1 a.m. of the New York Times in New York, and she was like, I met the one. And then she told a friend, and she was like, that's my girl's man, like, that you went on a date with. Lola Young said she didn't know. She hooked up with a married guy. His phone was hooked up to the speaker to play music, you know, for them to do the deed. He went downstairs to take a call. That's how she found out. Marcelo Hernandez from SNL, he revealed that he got ghosted and then drank a bottle of wine with his mom on FaceTime. So people are doing a little confessional situation. Carol G said she broke up with a guy who wouldn't celebrate his birthday with her. Also a red flag. So that's what people are doing on the tour. This was big news yesterday after actress Margaret Qualley was noticeably missing from Taylor Swift's wedding. She and singer producer Jack Antonoff have called it quits, splitting just weeks before what would have been their third wedding anniversary. Jack took his sister to the wedding, not Margaret. People were talking about it. Things, I guess, have been rocky. Some saying he's hard to live with. They first met at a party 2021, and things kind of went pretty fast from there. Engaged the following year, tied the knot in 2023. Remember, that was that wedding in upstate New York that Taylor attended, and fans were, like, lining up, you know, down the streets to meet her. So they have broken up. Dwayne The Rock Johnson is back as Maui in the new live-action version of Moana, just 10 years after the animated original. A much faster turnaround than the usual decades-long wait for these remakes. Like, think Lilo and Stitch, I think, was like that. Mulan took over 20 years to get the live-action treatment. He says he never bought into the idea that you have to wait that long before revisiting a story, arguing that the film's themes work just as well with real actresses and actors, bringing them to life. One thing that got a lot of attention, I don't know if you guys remember, his long flowing wig went very viral. When he first put it on, there were memes. The internet was like going crazy. And he said he found it really funny. He spent like 48 hours, he said, just laughing at memes of the hair, because he went from, you know, bald to having that long flowing hair. But I guess it was a cultural decision, because Maui's hair is his power. So there was never a question leaving it out. By the way, Moana hits theaters this Friday.
2: Yes.
1: If you're into that sort of thing, you're going to be there?
2: I think I'm going today. I'm trying to take my Gigi today.
1: Early?
2: Yeah, a little early screening.
1: Okay.
2: Some theaters, I guess, they drop it like the day before.
1: Oh, okay.
2: I just learned that having a kid.
1: All right.
2: Like Toy Story, this one.
1: You but have to tell
2: I'm
1: us how it is.
2: Moana girl. Like, I'm really excited.
1: Yeah.
2: You know, I love Disney. Isn't that my thing?
3: Yes, you're a Disney adult.
2: I know. Yeah. I've come out of the closet.
3: And you use your kid as a beard.
2: I do, yeah.
3: But really, it's all about you. Well, we know.
2: I'm in her ear. You guys should be at my house listening to her. She's telling her dad, I want to go to Disney. Because I'm in her ear being like, hey, you should talk to your dad. And we should go to Disney. I know. I'm in her ear, you guys.
1: Just use your kid.
2: She's just yelling, I want to Disney. I want to go to Disney.
3: Well, and of course, he wants to make her happy.
2: Right.
3: He says, if we gotta go again.
2: Perfect.
1: We must. Yeah. We just gotta. Yeah. You need a timeshare there, but that's, you know, that's another story.
3: We need to get you a part-time job so it's more affordable.
2: Right. I've been thinking about it. I've been applying. Disneyparks.com.
3: Weren't you telling me that you were trying to come up with some scheme to get a annual membership or something for free?
2: Yeah, I'm finding out who my real friends are here at this place that we call work. Yeah.
3: Well, wait a minute, but what are you
1: trying to do fraud?
3: But who's not helping you commit fraud?
2: Well, we got a coworker who lives in said state. I won't say his name. And he's got a family passes for the family. And Caitlin did some Googling, and I guess you can have up to, like, what, 8 kids?
1: Yeah, in a family, though.
2: So I'm trying to be his kid.
4: Oh, my life.
2: So that I can get the pass.
1: Don't know. There are laws and rules so that you don't do what she's trying to do.
3: How old is this person?
2: I don't know, like 10 years older than me.
1: He literally couldn't be her parent.
2: No, he couldn't. But I could still be like a kid somehow, some way.
1: They're going to know if he just randomly adds like 3 people to his family.
2: Right. With a Mexican last name.
1: Right. And he's like,
2: do it. He is not.
1: No, yeah.
2: I'm trying though, because it's really expensive if you're out of state, which is very strange because I'm like, it should be the opposite, but okay. It is expensive to get that annual pass.
3: Oh, that place is insane. Like, yes. I honestly don't know how people can afford it. And people do, and they go all the time, and I love it for them, but I hear what it costs to send a family of 3 or 4, which is why a lot of times when we give them away on the air, we give away trips and stuff, I'm like,
1: yes,
3: and passes, and then Paulina calls it, hey, my name's Paul. I love the show.
2: Right. Big fan. Yeah. I told Jason how much it costs for us to go, and he didn't talk to me. Yeah.
5: I'm disgusted about how much everything costs there. It's so sad.
1: It's really
5: wild.
1: Bad.
5: Yeah.
1: You couldn't pay me that much to go there.
3: No, I just feel bad because you got to think that there are a lot of people that can't go as often or at all because it's so freaking expensive.
5: It's inaccessible, and I feel like every kid should be able to like experience
1: it.
5: Like the magic, and it's blocked so much.
3: Which is why we're opening Jason World right next door.
2: Yes!
3: It's going to be fantastic.
5: Yep.
3: The whole Britney Spears ride.
5: Yes.
3: It's going to be so cool.
1: For the kids, man.
3: Yes.
1: Fred Show on Demand, by the way, if you want to catch up on anything you missed from our show on the free iHeartRadio app.

0: It's the French Show. Thank you so much for having us on today. 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We're there tomorrow, the Friday Throwback Dance Party. 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So that's reason enough to celebrate. So catch up in all the places. Find us on social, like, follow, subscribe, all that stuff. And we'll see you tomorrow. Bye, guys.
1: Bye.

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3: Thanks for having us on. 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

0: 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Tanya has a new goal. What's your new goal, Tanya?
1: So this girl on Love Island USA, her name is Kenzie, and she's always doing the splits. And I can't even get not even halfway down. And so she inspired me to do the splits.
0: So, what's the process?
1: So every night while I'm watching Love Island, I sit on my floor and I put my legs up, whether I'm, depending on where I'm watching, like up on the wall or up on the dresser, and kind of just like let gravity pull them down. So I look like a big V, basically, mm-hmm. up on the wall. I mean, and my hope is to get them all the way down on the ground with me.
0: They say stretching can be achieved by anybody.
1: Yeah.
0: All we've got to do is frequently stretch to rubber band ourselves out. And it's a very healthy longevity idea and exercise as well. I don't do enough of it. I need to do more of it.
1: Yeah.
0: But I think if you're consistent, I don't know split technically, if everybody's body can get there.
2: Yeah,
0: but I feel like if you're consistent,
2: yes,
0: you could.
2: Everyone's body can get there. It's just doing it every single day.
0: Can guys get there?
2: Yes.
0: Can dudes get there as
2: 100%.
0: Easily?
1: 100%. I don't know as easily.
2: Yeah, Tubbs, as long as you do it every day.
0: Tubbs, come in for a second. Tubbs is a very flexible, athletic, engineer, mm-hmm. jiu-jitsu. Mm-hmm. Do you think you and I could like coach ourselves into a split?
3: I probably could get there with some practice, but
2: yeah, Tubbs is probably the closest out of everybody here.
1: Hey!
0: I don't think you've seen me. I don't think you've seen my range.
1: Me too.
2: Should we all do
0: I can't show it to you now. Well, I'll have to capture it later. It's a bit complicated to get into it right now.
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1: Do you have something painful coming up? Tanya's trying to get to do this full split. She's working on it.
2: It's so fun watching Kenzie do it. I'm like, I want to do that.
3: By the way, if you don't practice it, you lose it. I used to be able to do all three splits, and now not so much.
1: Are you having a painful tattoo put on, a dental procedure, a waxing? What is it? Looking at a photo of a loved one reduces the pain by about 40%.
2: Wow, that's a lot of percent. That's almost 50.
1: Almost half. Yeah, I know.
3: That's great.
1: I try it. See if it works. That distraction, and it does something to your body. So today's quote. You would be surprised by the many talents hidden within you if you gave yourself permission to be a beginner. Tanya, I kind of dovetail that in for you today.
2: Wow, that is a good one. Because
1: I get frustrated when I can't do it well and I move on. You got to have the patience.
2: Frustrated.
1: Right? To begin.
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1: The Versace dress that Jennifer Lopez wore to the 2000 Grammys with the plunging neckline is so iconic, it literally changed the internet. 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
2: Coming up in a second, you were telling us about her, and I've seen her on the news, a woman who rode from Monterey, California to Honolulu, Hawaii, right? All by herself?
3: Exactly. Solo mission. Rowing.
2: She made it. Rowing by herself on a little raft, basically. 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
1: The back room, Sissany, Tanya, myself, hey. Brian here. So Kelsey, she's the one that say, hey, you know what? I wanna just try something scary. I wanna try something that nobody's done. I wanna break a record. I wanna row from California to Hawaii, right? Yeah. So she made it.
2: Okay, so she's 26 years old, Kelsey Fendler. She did make history as the youngest woman and the first American ever to complete the solo journey.
1: Bah, bah, bah, yeah. Bah.
2: And she didn't just finish it, she broke the overall speed record as well, beating previous times set by both women and men. And the coolest part, she did document the entire adventure on social media. Fans followed along as she battled the craziest waves and weather, endless days and nights at sea. So you can even go back on her Instagram or TikTok and like check all of this out. And it wasn't just for the record books. She did make the trip to raise awareness and support for Pacific Whale Foundation, proving mm-hmm. that this, you know, is just a crazy challenge. And it was also for something good as well.
1: So she did it. She was lonely. She was tired. For anybody that gets lonely easy, I don't recommend 44 nights on a dinghy.
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Mariska Hargitay is set to host the Emmys, making her the first woman to MC the award show since Jane Lynch did it 15 years ago. Mariska said, bringing important stories into the light has been the heartbeat of my career. She goes on to say, it's my great honor to host the Emmys and celebrate this extraordinary community of storytellers. Emmys are in LA, September 14th on NBC and Peacock.

0: XL 93. It's Thursday, not Friday, but Thursday. Good.
1: Thursday's like the new Friday.
0: How so?
2: Because it's summer.
1: Summer, yeah.
2: Yeah.
0: Yeah. I'm loosening it up a little bit.
1: Yeah. You know,
0: I'm not so rigid with myself in the summer.
1: Mm-hmm.
0: Be rigid come September.
1: Exactly.

0: XL93, the Forks hit music station. All right. So, Sissany, this is interesting.
1: Yeah.
0: And I was thinking about this. You were reading an article to me about a luxury gas station,
1: like,
0: right?
1: Yeah, like their
0: first of its kind,
1: exactly,
0: in a way.
1: Exactly. Exactly. When you think about gas stations, you think, like, I don't really want to buy anything inside of there. It feels like nothing's healthy.
0: Well,
1: like,
0: you want to get in and out, and it's not a pleasant experiential process generally.
1: Generally. Exactly. So LA is going to be getting Maggie's. They're kind of comparing it to, like, what Air One is. And as we know, Air One is like the bougiest grocery stores. They're talking gourmet coffee, fresh pastries, healthy meals. You can get premium groceries even at Maggie's.
0: What?
1: And this is the first of its kind. So a luxury gas station. 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
0: What I understand about this is they're going for the experience. They are going to try and have the gas be competitively priced. So
1: right.
0: The gas should be market price. 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You don't have to buy that stuff.
1: No.
0: But if you get gas just at a nicer place, then kind of why not? You don't have to buy the coffee for $6 or $7.
2: 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You know what I mean?
0: But some people, including myself, want efficiency or just use the sink.
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Lauryn Hill was honored late last month at the BET Awards with their first ever Living Legend Icon Award, which included a musical tribute from the likes of Doechii, SZA, Doja Cat, and Lizzo, who just opened up about how much of an influence Lauryn is to her and what Lauryn said to her that inspired Lizzo to keep making music. 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
4: 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Zara Larsson all over the top five in July. 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
1: Appreciate you right along with us. 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Sopper 3. This is Home Records.

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1: Biggest one of the day. Sarah Ahrens, who wrote this song, Dracula, with Tame Impala, revealed they worked on this track for 2 years. Solid. They were literally still making changes with lyrics and melody 2 hours after the final mix was due to the record label. But clearly, the results speak for themselves. Like a lot of artists, they just keep on tweaking until

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1: Apparently the caller on 7 has been trying to get through for quite some time with a dilemma they can't seem to solve themselves. We will try and get into that. Stand by.

0: XL 93. Sisney and Tanya, the back room full of things, moving parts all here. Savannah on the line. So you're calling about your friend who wants to be paid back for fireworks purchased. What happened?
1: Yeah. Over the 4th of July, one of the soccer moms invited a bunch of families over for a party. She like grilled burgers and hot dogs, and all of us brought a side dish, and, you know, so we contributed, and it was really fun. The kids swam, and she put on a huge fireworks show. It was really great. I totally enjoyed it. But the next morning, she sent a Venmo request for $72 per family for the fireworks. So I'm like, here's the thing. We were never told that we would be splitting the cost. And I'm not alone. Like, some of the other moms have questioned it. We're just like, what?
0: Okay, so are the other moms going to pay or not? Are you going to protest or pay? There's two options here.
2: That's the thing, yeah.
0: Like, what's
1: worse? I don't know.
0: Protest or pay?
1: Right? I don't know what they're going to do. I don't want to create drama with someone I'm going to see every weekend. So.
0: So if you don't want drama, you probably handle it if you can pay for it. And I would pay and move on instead of protesting. You don't want the drama, you said. So good luck and thank you very much. And do not go back to their place.
2: Right.
1: Happy, yeah. All right. Thank you, guys.
0: Fourth. Okay. Bye.
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3: Coming up next, Tanya's a trending report. Ariana Grande hanging out with an ex. What's the problem? Keep it here.
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1: So you cherry picked this story today because you knew you'd get a rise out of me.
2: I just knew you would have a very passionate response.
1: Predictable opinion.
2: Response to it. But okay. Ariana Grande is spending time with her ex-boyfriend again, Ricky Alvarez. We've seen this. The two of them dated back in 2015 and 2016. The latest, they were photographed over the weekend for 4th of July. They were grabbing groceries at Whole Foods. And who was there by Ariana Grande's side? Ricky Alvarez carrying the bags. And also, one of her recent shows, she changed the lyrics to, you know, the song Thank You Next. She said, wrote some songs about Ricky. I know he still got my back. Okay.
3: What's the original? Mm-hmm,
2: mm-hmm. Wrote some songs about Ricky. Now I listen and laugh.
3: Oh,
2: mm-hmm. Yeah. So anyways, TMZ is claiming that this time there is nothing romantic going on between them, that they're just friends, that Ariana Grande really trusts Ricky. As we all know, she just went through a breakup with Ethan Slater. So she's like,
1: so there you go. There's the nail on the head. That's it right there.
2: What?
1: Especially for someone like Ariana Grande. I don't believe it's easy to find trust in anybody. And I think that she knows that he's a safe. I don't know what happened between them, but he knows there's a safe zone there. I have that with exes. I can count on my exes. They can count on me. It is just the way it is.
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0: 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Oh, what you got to do is you got to pour water in your wristbands.
1: Totally.
0: Go out. Or what you got to do is put ice on your in your pillowcase. I mean, what? There's some of the stuff is ridiculous. Maybe one or two work. Let's look at that next.

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1: What's up, sis? How are you?
2: Hey.
1: Hot. Hey, Tanya, how you doing? So hot. Busy, slammed, hot. And it's been hot all over the world, actually. America, hot. So somebody said to me, what you got to do is take an ice cold shower.
2: Sure.
1: Now, that I like. I mean, I can do it for a few seconds. That wakes you up, but it doesn't. It makes your blood vessels constrict, making it harder for your body to release heat, which I think is not good to keep it in. Right?
2: Oh, so you shouldn't do that?
1: I mean, you can do it to wake up, but it doesn't really cool you down.
2: Okay.
1: I mean, scientifically, they say. Run cold water over your wrists. That works.
2: Yeah. I've never heard of that, but I'm intrigued.
1: Yeah. I think that works.
2: Okay.
1: And putting a bowl of ice in front of a fan doesn't work.
2: Really? That's like making your own AC unit.
1: It doesn't really change things. Here's the one that struck me. People say, it's hot, man. What do? Bro, you got to freeze your pillowcase. That's what they say.
2: Oh, yeah. Who's doing that?
1: People are doing it. It's true.
2: I mean,
1: it actually works. Put your pillowcase in the freezer. Put it on your pillow when you go to sleep. It will chill you. I think it'll actually thin up the bloat, too.
2: I feel like you should put the frozen one and then put one over it. So that
1: you're not it gets on that cold.
3: Yeah,
1: it's soft.
3: And it's going to get warm within like 10 minutes.
1: It's fine. But freeze your pillowcase. See if that does anything for you.
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1: All right, Sissany, Tanya, Ruby, Madison, Jordan, thank you all very much. Good day today. The best news of today is tomorrow's not today. It's Friday.
2: That's right.
1: So, looking forward to that. We will talk to you then.

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You should follow us on Facebook, Twitter, Instagram at XL93. What up? Good afternoon. I am Elizabeth Bethany. I've been investigating a case. I got to give you an update.

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1: I don't know if you've heard me talking about the bathroom situation here, but all of a sudden, one toilet, one stall has been gross a lot. And normally no one uses that one. But then I noticed somebody was in there today. So I'm not going to lie. I was hiding out. Like, I wanted to see who's in there. But it was a standoff. They didn't come out. I eventually had to come back and be on the air. Then I go back in later. Sure enough, pee all over the seat. I'm just trying to solve this murder. I'm trying to catch him. It's too hard.
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2: 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And I guess now he wants to turn it into content. So let's see where you stand, whose side you're on in less than 8 minutes.

0: 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You should follow us on Facebook, Twitter, Instagram at XL93. I prefer when people come in and join me in the studio. So my coworker Nick is here. You wanted to talk about what?
1: I have been seeing all the videos from Ariana Grande's tour. Who knows how many dates in she is, but it seems like every single night there's something happening in the crowd that somebody like is complaining about. And I think that I'm aligned because there is this, I don't know, thought process that you spend money on a concert and like you've got the time. It's your time to do whatever you want with it.
0: I spent my money. I'm going to have fun. It's also like one of the most fun atmospheres.
1: Okay. So see, this is how we end up.
0: All right. You know what? You get 30 seconds. Present your case.
1: A concert is not an opportunity for you to do anything that you want. I understand that you spent money on it. And the idea is something you spend money on, you should be able to enjoy in the way that you want. But there are all the time other people with you, sometimes hundreds of thousands of people with you. Mm-hmm. And you can't be ruining everybody else's experience by doing whatever the hell you want. Like screaming every single word to the song while they're performing. How do you even enjoy that? How is that fun? Sometimes it just feels like rage bait. Stop treating concerts like it's your living
0: room. No, your time is up. I'm going to rebuttal this in a few minutes.
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1: My coworker Nick is in here because we're in a bit of a debate about concert etiquette, and he already stated his piece, but now it's my turn.
2: I've been waiting.
1: If I'm spending $100, $200, people are spending $1,000, I want to be able to have as much fun as I can. Of course, normal public etiquette should count, but I'm going to be dancing. I'm going to be singing along. I'm going to be taking all the photos. If someone behind me is too short, they can't see over it. Should have paid more money for different tickets. Okay. And I just feel like that is an experience where if you're not losing yourself at a concert, you're not enjoying it. What, I have to stand there and just like twiddle my thumbs and watch somebody sing? I can't like be in the moment.
2: You can. But I think we all lose the thread with like public etiquette. Mm. A happy medium, and none of us can find the happy medium.
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1: 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And now is when we're going to find out for real. Let us know. 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

Zell 93, the Fork State Music Station. Did you see this girl who got kicked out of Wimbledon? She kind of lost her mind a little bit. Let's talk about that. Have you lost your temper at a really unfortunate time? We'll chat in 6 minutes.

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1: Hey, my name is Liz Bethany. Was just seeing this video. The girl who was in Wimbledon early on, she's kind of losing. And she throws a racket, it bounces off, goes into the crowd, and they're like, okay, well, you lose. You're kicked out. But I think we've all been there, and if not, it's coming when you lose your temper in a really inopportune time. So when was the last time for you?
2: I lost it when I was getting out of a cab. I was getting an argument with him. He charged me too much, and I wasn't going to pay it. So I slammed the door and then punched the window.
1: Oh, yep, that'll show him. How's that hand?
2: It really hurt my hand, but it did crack the window, so I think it's a teething.
1: Do you have superhuman strength? Honestly, that's impressive. And maybe, nope, it's not even now, I don't think. Cracking the windshield makes it worse.
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0: 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Always enjoy hearing from you, even if you want to send hate. I'm Elizabeth Bethany. What up?
1: I had a question about your songs. Do you replay them after, like, they finish?
0: Like, back to back, or what do you mean?
1: Like, do you play, like, let's say, 30 songs, and then after those 30 songs finish, do you replay them for the beat from the beginning?
0: Oh, no, it's not like a CD or an album or anything.
1: Okay, that was all my questions. Thank you.
0: You're welcome. I mean, I could explain further. We do have a lot of songs that we play a lot, right? Every hour and 15 minutes or something are our biggest, most popular songs. Because if someone's in the car for 15 minutes, we want to get their favorite song on within that 15 minutes. There's a lot more research and things that go into it, but we do have a purpose.
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11: U.S. Soccer says Christian Pulisic suffered a microfracture in his right leg when the team was eliminated Monday. 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

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I'm glad that I'm in a studio alone because I am definitely multitasking. I have Love Island on in here, and I don't need anybody seeing this on my screen.

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1: My name is Elizabeth Anthony. I wanted to ask you about expiration dates, or like, you know, the Best Buy date. Do you follow those?
2: Completely OCD. I can't have it in the fridge. If it's one day over, it goes in the garbage.
1: Okay, I am half with you because I will not eat it if it's a day over, but I also, for some reason, don't take it out of my fridge. And then I'll go over to my parents' house just appalled by how much expired things that they have that they're eating. And I start trashing everything.
2: I do the same thing at my dad's house.
1: Can you come over and do it for me since I'm incapable of doing it for myself? It's like decisions for yourself. Too hard. In California, though, I really like, they're narrowing it down. It can only be two different labels. Best if used by or used by. So, like, you're going to die if you don't use by the certain date. But it won't taste as great if you don't use it by the best if used by.
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1: 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I get that, though. 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

0: 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Tell me what's on your mind. 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
1: I'm Melissa Bethany. There is a park in Spain that needed to find a new way to fight wildfires. They end up getting a bunch of donkeys. Yeah, firefighting donkeys that now live on the property and eat all of the dried up grass so that they don't have to worry anymore about the dried grass catching fire. And they said it's been 9 years wildfire free. So donkeys kicking ass.
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I normally hate speaking about this family, but Northwest, she has hand piercings. And they look a little infected, to be honest. 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

XL93, what do you think are the best songs or is the best song for going through a breakup? I'm going to go over Billboard's list coming up in 6 minutes.

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1: My name is Liz Bethany. I have Zach in here because I want to go over this list. Billboard did their top 100 breakup songs.
2: Let's do it.
0: What do you think about Dolly Parton, I Will Always Love You, as number one?
2: No, that sounds like a traumatic song. Like, it sounds like you still miss your ex.
0: I also always thought it was just a love song. Let's go from number 10, Robin, Dancing on My Own.
2: Great. Okay.
0: Love it. Fun. Bob Dylan, Don't Think Twice, is all, It's All Right. I don't know that song.
2: I don't either.
0: Amy Winehouse, Back to Black.
2: I like that one.
0: Strong.
2: I feel like that should be higher on the list, actually.
0: Maybe, yeah. Alanis Morissette, You Ought to Know, at number 7. Eh. You're like, Whitney Houston, I Have Nothing, at number 6.
2: Okay, that one should be number 1.
0: It's pretty good.
2: It's pretty good, and especially if you're going through the moment of, like, the breakup and feeling the emotion, and you're, like, so mad and pissed off that you're like, I literally have nothing. That makes the most sense to me.
0: Yeah, right before you're about to break up, or, like, when you know you got to call it.
2: Yeah.
0: And you want to keep fighting, but how? Didn't know that Prince's Purple Rain was a breakup song.
2: Why?
0: This is what I think, what we would have picked as number one. Is that number 4?
2: What?
0: Kelly Clarkson, Since You've Been Gone.
2: Yep, yep, and yep.
0: Jackson 5, I Want You Back, number 3.
2: No, why are they always wanting them back? Leave it.
0: Number 2, Gloria Gaynor, I Will Survive.
2: Yep. I mean, I've also only been broken up with twice in my life.
0: That's true. You don't know what breakup feels like.
2: Not really.
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A Waymo car, hand-delivered or wheel-delivered, I don't know, some criminals. They were in the car riding around drinking. Teenagers also shooting out the window, so they alerted the police because there was a camera in there. And

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1: Hey, I am EB. I got your e-buzz for today. Cheetah Girls Next Gen
0: is coming. And Raven Simone, Adrian Bylone, also Sabrina Brian is going to be a part of it. I don't see anything about Keely coming back, though. She is somewhere existing, right? Anyway, Sophia Bush also attached to that. American Horror Story, the next season coming out September 24th. Ariana Grande going to be a part of that one. And Justin Baldoni and his wife put up a video late last night basically saying they're glad justice, or the justice system, has proven that they were kind of attacked. And look, I think I've been on his side this whole time, but it is interesting to me that looking at the comments, there's Andy Grammer, and honestly, that might be the biggest celebrity that has commented on there. Like, do Blake Lively and Ryan Reynolds have such a chokehold on everyone that no one is going to comment and show support? Or does he not, like, is it all fake and he doesn't get the support? I know we shouldn't trust everything celebrities say, but I just feel like they're the only ones who are actually going to know him, you know?
2: For more information about contests on this station, go to xl93.com/rules.